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4: Partly cloudy and 16 today. Hi there, it's Nicole in the newsroom. Premier Ben Carroll has unveiled a new plan to tackle retail crime across the state. He's confirmed a $150 million package for retail safety, including recruiting new PSOs.
5: To go to places Victorians need and want them. High crime spots. Community safety is our highest priority.
4: Operation Pulse, which focused on retail crime, was expanded to include Geelong back on the school holidays. Two people have been arrested after a car drove along a train line to evade police before ending up in a dam in Melbourne's north at Glenroy. The 33-year-old man was found hiding in the water, his female passenger also taken into custody. Organisers of the Royal Melbourne Show have cancelled the poultry competition this year. It's due to uncertainty around the H5 bird flu, with detections as close as Apollo Bay. There's no word yet whether the Royal Geelong Show will follow suit. Donald Trump is losing another senior figure in his administration. Press Secretary Carolyn Levitt is stepping down to spend more time with her family. She recently gave birth to her second child. And Dame Julie Andrews has announced she's retiring from filmmaking. The 90-year-old has also revealed she's turned down an invitation to make another Princess Diaries movie with Anne Hathaway, saying it's not really her story, but belongs to Anne.
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4: Scott Boland has been overlooked for today's first test against Bangladesh in Darwin, getting underway in around half an hour. Josh Hazlewood has been named as he returns from injury, while skipper Pat Cummins says he wants to see Cameron Green go after the Tigers bowlers.
6: You know, you see him in some T20 games, he's banging the ball around. He's almost he's got too many skills. So it's like, just get out there, you know, assert yourself, strip away. There's no pressure from us. You've got freedom. Kind of get out of your own way and just go and play.
4: Melbourne's Liv Purcell makes her return tonight as the AFLW's round one continues at Princes Park. She's coming back from an ACL injury. The Cats kick off their AFLW campaign on Saturday afternoon against North Melbourne.
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4: Partly cloudy and 16 today, a shower or two and 16 tomorrow. Right now, it's 12 degrees.
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0: Bay 93.9, John Waite and Missing You, the song that took just 10 minutes to write and it was a hit right around the world. And John Waite was lying. His marriage was breaking down when he was putting that track together. He was actually pretty emotional writing it. He had to pull out and take a break from time to time as well. Zach Tilley was in this morning to talk all things footy with Mill and Nick as round 23 gets underway tomorrow night at Optus Stadium. Frio doing battle with the Crows. Who does Zach think is going to emerge victorious?
1: Over in Perth, Frio. I think Frio are just about unbeatable over in Perth. I'm very excited about the fact that there's huge question marks on them at the G. I'm so happy Melbourne beat them. They could walk to a granny by 50 points every game and then get smacked.
0: Yeah. GJ Gardner-Holmes, Geelong. News showroom opening soon. Settlement Road, Belmont. Join Zach next Thursday morning as he stirs up Miller Nick and gets his footy brain out to the masses. Here's the Gunners. November rain. Bay 93.9.

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0: Bay 93.9, Justin Bieber and Daisies playing music to have you feeling good on this cloudy one this morning around Geelong, the Ballerine and the Surf Coast. Some showers expected later in the day as we chase a top of 16. 52 299 939 to give us a call anytime. And Stacey from Hamlin Heights, what are you doing this morning?
1: Nothing. No plans today so far. Just taking my little girl to play with her friends.
0: Oh, lovely. Well, thanks for the call and glad you're enjoying the music this morning.
1: Definitely.
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0: Bay 93.9, Dua Lipa and Don't Start Now, playing music to have you feeling good, and bringing you Mill and Nick, who are back tomorrow for one Loose Friday, Fun Hit Wonders between 8 and 9. And also, Mill is opening up her diary. We're heading back to 1984 as 16-year-old Mill reads a page from her lovesick life. Now, speaking of Mill, she actually got a little dose of karma the other day.
1: You know how I sometimes eat things out of the fridge that aren't mine?
0: Yeah.
1: I put new container of yogurt in there 2 days ago.
0: And?
1: I had about 4 tablespoons out of it on Monday when you weren't here.
0: Yeah.
1: It's almost gone. But I don't really eat other people's food out of the fridge, do I?
2: Every now and again, but it shouldn't come back the other way, Mill. That's selfish on their behalf.
1: And by the way, there's cameras in the kitchen and I'm going to get our technician to go back through the footage.
2: Absolutely.
1: So
2: I reckon it's bulldust.
1: I think it's karma.
0: Thank you, E&S, supporting the best house on the block. Mill and Nick, two great mates, having a laugh and talking all things local. Catch them again tomorrow morning from 6 here at Bay 93.9.
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1: Not long to go now, the ultimate entertainer, Robbie Williams, is returning to Australia this November. 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

0: Bay 93.9, Victoria's Premier Ben Carroll has unveiled a new plan to tackle retail crime across the state. Nicole Gunn's got the latest on that with the Bay 93.9 local news next. Tom Cochran and Life is a Highway after 11. Plus Starship with Nothing's Gonna Stop Us Now. And the 80s track that was originally written for Depeche Mode, which they never recorded. 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
13: Cloudy and 16 today. Hi there, it's Nicole in the newsroom. Victoria Police resources are being bolstered with an additional 150 POSOs to be trained and deployed. Operation Pulse is being expanded to more areas. Under the scheme, POSOs were utilised in Geelong's retail sector during the school holidays. They'll also be used on the public transport network as well as assisting in hospital guard duties. Some students across Geelong and the Surf Coast are expected to join a national protest against Pauline Hanson and One Nation. They'll be joined by uni students in the day of action. Tens of thousands expected to be involved. Moves to scrap the suburban rail loop could come with a hefty price tag. Premier Ben Carroll has reportedly received a briefing that outlines the costs involved. News Corp is reporting it could cost Victorian taxpayers $12 billion to dump the project. The Jonas Brothers have been named as the headliners for next month's NFL clash at the MCG. They'll take the stage at the halftime break during the Rams and 49ers game on September 11. There's a new contender to take on the role of James Bond, and it's not Aussie Jacob Elordi. British actor Jack Loudon is reportedly being considered by the 007 producers. He's currently starring in the series Slow Horses with Gary Oldham.
1: Sport.
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13: Three debutantes for the Cats in Saturday's AFLW clash with North Melbourne. Draftees Evie Coucher, Priya Bowring, as well as Irish recruit Emma Murray will all pull on the hoops for the first time. Coach Mick Stanier hinted at the selections of a young lineup yesterday. Australia is out in the middle in Darwin for the first test against Bangladesh. The Aussies winning the toss and batting first in the first test at Marara Stadium in 22 years. A short time ago, the Aussies were none for 13.
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14: Quite a bit of surf out there today. We're talking two times over your head, 5 to 6 feet to the south-southwesterly, with the swells of 1.7 metres to the south and southwest. Taking a look at the tides today, the high tide started at 1.30 this morning. We're going to see our first low tide just after 9 a.m. That's going to be 0.25 of a metre. Another high tide around 3.49 this afternoon at 1 metre and 4 centimetres. Back down to a low tide of just over half a metre at 10 p.m. tonight. That's the latest surf.
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13: Cloudy and a top of 16 today, a shower or two and 16 tomorrow. Right now, it's 13 degrees.
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By 93.9, Love Me. A bit of harmonica in the morning. Tom Cochran and Life is a Highway. There is a huge party going on Saturday. DJ Gardner Holmes Geelong new showroom is opening up this Saturday. Settlement Road in Belmont. Mill is going to be there with the Bay 93.9 street team. So get there from 10 a.m, grab a cupcake and a hot drink. Also get a tarot card reading and check out the brand spanking new showroom with all there is to be inspired. It's got to be a DJ Gardner home. Here's a song that was originally written for Depeche Mode. Vince Clarke was in the band at the time, and then he quit and said, "Oh, I need a singer to form a group." He put an ad in the paper, Alison Moyet answered it, and they became Yazoo with Only You.

spending an hour at Blockbuster on a Friday night choosing a movie that only goes for an hour and a half. Ah, the 90s. 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

Bay 93.9, playing music to have you feeling good. The Pretenders, a 90s flashback from them. I'll Stand By You. A cloudy morning around Geelong, the Ballerine and the Surf Coast. Expecting some showers later on today as we chase a top of 16. Hello, it is Guy this morning and I'm doing something a little bit different on Saturday night. I'm going on a date with my mother-in-law. I'm joking. It's not really a date, but we are seeing the Neil Diamond musical, A Beautiful Noise, together. Now, these were booked over a year in advance, I think. You might not know that I'm a fan of musicals, but we both are, so we thought we'd head along. My wife and her dad can go and watch the footy in a pub somewhere. I'll give you an honest review, but if you do want to go along, I'll be jumping on the Ticketek website pretty soon because tickets look like they are disappearing fast. Ice House now, Electric Blue, Bay 93.9.

0: 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More than words. Playing music to have you feeling good. And bringing you Mill and Nick, who return tomorrow morning with Fun Hit Wonders between 8 and 9. And the final chance for you to play What a Man and get yourself that double pass to A Day on the Green. Also, we'll find out who's getting an upgraded experience with reserve seating and a meet and greet package. And also, Mill will open up the diary and we'll head back to 1984. This morning, the talk was all things left-handed.
1: I'm always trying things with my left hand. It's very odd.
2: It just seems weird.
1: But yeah. With the left hand, it feels like the hand comes around, like it almost hugs the pen completely and writes.
2: You know what I mean? It's strange.
1: My brother, he was left-handed because he taught me how to play footy.
2: Yeah.
1: I'm left-footed, right-handed.
2: It's weird seeing somebody play the guitar like a left-handed. It's strange.
1: Everything.
2: I mean, we're not saying you're strange.
1: No, it's not strange. No,
2: you're not strange, but I mean, I just don't know that many left-handed people.
0: Come to think of it, I don't think I know any left-handed people. It's Mill and Nick. Thank you to E&S supporting the best house on the block. The guys will join you tomorrow morning from 6 for one Loose Friday here at Bay 93.9.
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4: 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We've got number 4A Thompson Street in Belmont. 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

0: The Ballerine and the Surf Coast is feeling good. Bay 93.9, the latest from the newsroom next. And Victorian police resources are being bolstered in a big way. We'll unpack that very soon. And then after midday, it is time for Everything 80s. Transvision Vamp. Coming up shortly, as well as the late, great Prince. And we'll get on an 80s hit that only exists because a record exec told the artist he had zero talents. It's next for Bay 93.9's 80s Lunch.
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2: At Coles in Belmont a couple of days ago, and I looked down and this lady's got a pram, but it's a different kind of stroller. It's not a kid's stroller. In the stroller, under the mesh, peering at me with its nose twitching, was a big white rabbit. And I thought, are you going to get one of the apples that's left out for the kids and poke it in the basket for that thing to eat? And it was looking at me through the mesh. It was like a weird rabbit confessional. Gone to, like, it was, bless me, Father, for I have sinned. 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
13: Partly cloudy this afternoon, broadcasting on Wadawurrung Country. Hi, I'm Rebecca McDonald. Victoria is set to put $150 million towards expanding efforts to tackle retail crime. Operation Pulse, which is focused on retail crime, expanded to Geelong during the school holidays, but has also included Pacific Werribee. Premier Ben Carroll says the package will add new public safety officers to work around shopping centres and strips.
14: It's a $151 million package to recruit another 150 PSOs, taking it to 200. It will also provide additional supervisory police.
13: A planned strike for doctors in public hospitals is not going ahead today. It followed a legal challenge from the state, with the strike now rescheduled for next week. ANZ's the latest bank to report a drop in mortgage applications. It's increased its quarterly profit to $1.9 billion for the 3 months June, but it's also revealed a slump in applications since the federal budget. An investigation's underway into a fatal military helicopter crash in Texas. An Apache attack helicopter went down in the US state, killing both occupants on board. And poultry competition's being cancelled for this year's Royal Melbourne Show following the H5 bird flu outbreak. There's no word yet on whether the competition will go ahead at the Royal Geelong Show later this year. But poultry owners with 50 or more birds are currently under a temporary housing requirement across Geelong and the Surf Coast.
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13: Australia's home winter of cricket is underway, with the first test being played in Darwin. The hosts batting first against Bangladesh after winning the toss but have lost two wickets. Jake Weatherall caught for 23 while Travis Head was bowled for 22. Australia a short time ago, 2 for 52. And Sheffield Shield Cricket is set to see some minor changes to its rules. The sport expected to change the length of sessions of play, extending the middle session by 15 minutes and shortening the final session. It's aimed at getting more action in the middle, where most runs are scored.
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13: Partly cloudy this afternoon. Tomorrow a shower or two about and 16. Right now at Grovedale, it's 13.
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0: Hang on to your shoulder pads. We have officially hit Thursday arvo, and we are trying to get through the rest of the working week as quick as we can as we lock into the 80s lunch express, where we tear through the home stretch of the work week with pure, unadulterated, 100% synth power. 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

Bay 93.9, Transvision Vamp, and I Want Your Love for the 80s Lunch. Hello to Bev and her incredible crew at Raiders Bingo. Well, back in 83, Matthew Wilder was stuck with a record label and he wasn't going anywhere. The Head thought he was a dud and he said, hang on, I'm going to quit and prove you wrong. He did. He rented a studio at 2 in the morning and recorded this track, which became an international top 10 smash right around the world. He sure showed them. Matthew Wilder, Break My Stride, Bay 93.9's 80s.

0: 93.9, Soft Cell and Tainted Love playing music to have you feeling good and bringing you the 80s lunch, which we couldn't do without Bev and the fantastic staff at Raiders Bingo. So pop in and see him. Raiders Bingo opens 7 days a week, night and day. And in the 80s, we were being encouraged to move more.
1: Walking makes you feel better. 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Try it today. Here's a simple walk to start with. Stand up, walk over here, and turn off the telly. And then go for a walk outside. Go on. We'll still be here when you get back.
0: 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Elton John, something from his Too Low for Zero album coming up. 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

0: Bay 93.9, Rick Springfield and Don't Talk to Strangers. Nice to hear that on the 80s lunch. Peter from Nor Lane, why do you love the 80s?
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0: 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We couldn't do the 80s lunch without Raiders Bingo. 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

0: Bay 93.9, Chisel with Mossy out the front on vocals and Bow River to finish up the 80s lunch, the Savo. Thank you to the crew at Raiders Bingo for making it all happen. Raiders Bingo opens 7 days a week, night and day. And the 80s lunch, of course, it'll be back tomorrow from midday. Rebecca McDonald has the latest in Bay 93.9 local news next. And Victoria is set to put $150 million towards tackling retail crime. Beck will unpack that for us in a moment. Coming your way after one, Rihanna and Jay-Z with Umbrella. Also The Boss with Dancing in the Dark. And what happens when a rotating stage starts spinning the wrong way? Well, we'll find out soon. 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
18: Partly cloudy this afternoon. Hey, it's Rebecca in the newsroom. Protective services officers are being given more powers to crack down on retail crime. Operation Pulse is already operating around Geelong CBD and Pacific Werribee, but Premier Ben Carroll says another 150 PSOs will be deployed to other shopping areas and crime hotspots.
19: To go to places Victorians need and want them. Community safety is our highest priority.
18: Fire crews have battled a large hay bale fire near Winchelsea. It broke out yesterday evening with firefighters finding 50 bales well alight. Crews then working to stop the flames from spreading to nearby unburnt hay. Winchelsea CFA thanking the brigades who came to help, saying the support and water made a big difference. A man's been charged over copper thefts in Melbourne's southeast. Police allege copper cabling was stolen from various sites within the Cadinia Shire between May and this week. A 29-year-old man's been remanded on 43 charges. The H5 bird flu has made its way to the Apple Isle. Tasmania confirming its first case of the virus in a dead bird on the northwest coast. It comes as Victoria has increasing detections across the state, including at Apollo Bay. And Donald Trump's losing another senior figure in his administration. Press Secretary Caroline Levitt is stepping down to spend more time with her family. She recently gave birth to her second child.
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18: Scott Pendlebury and Jordan Degoe are in line to return for Collingwood's clash against Hawthorn on Saturday night. There's still speculation on Pendlebury's playing future, but coach Craig McRae says the 38-year-old is a massive asset to the Pies.
20: To have somebody that is live coaching our team is such an asset for all of us. And then his performances would warrant that he's playing at a level that suggests he could do it. Now, he's the only one that knows his body.
18: Australia's lost 4 wickets before lunch in the test match against Bangladesh in Darwin. Travis Head, Jake Weatherill, Manus Labuschagne and Cameron Green all out with the Aussies 4 for 74.
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18: Partly cloudy this afternoon with a possible light shower. Tomorrow, a shower or two and 16. Right now in Geelong, it's 14.
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0: by 93.9. Harry Styles, As It Was, playing music to have you feeling good. And if you saw Harry perform that at the Grammys, you might not have noticed the chaos that was going on stage. You see, there was a motorised turntable, and that started spinning in reverse as soon as the song started. So that forced Harry and his dancers to improvise their entire routine. Talk about keeping you cool as it happened on live television. Bit of cloud about today around Geelong, the Ballerine and the Surf Coast. Expecting some showers later on as we chase a top of 16, not too far away from reaching that. More of that music to have you feeling good with Cyndi Lauper next at Bay 93.9.
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0: Bay 93.9, Madonna's Papa Don't Preach. You got one more chance tomorrow morning to get yourself into the draw for Bay 93.9's What a Man. This morning, Caleb had a crack at our mighty, mighty good man.
1: Let's play you our mighty good man. Here we go. It
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0: Nice work, Caleb. He has got himself two tickets to A Day on the Green, Saturday, November 28. And tomorrow, we are going to find out who is getting their experience upgraded to a meet and greet package. A Day on the Green presents R&B royalty Boyz II Men with Salt and Pepper and Belle DeVoe, Mountain Interstate, Saturday, November 28. 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

0: It's been Guy the Savo here at Bay 93.9. Thanks for hanging about, and I will talk to you again tomorrow for a brand new Classic 9 at 9. We've got Rebecca McDonald in with the Bay 93.9 local news next, an update on the cricket for you. And Victoria is set to put $150 million towards tackling retail crime. All that info soon. Hayden coming your way after 2 for Craig. It's got Whitney Houston. And Kings of Leon, plus plenty more. 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
17: A possible light shower this afternoon. Hey, it's Rebecca in the newsroom. Protective services officers will patrol Melbourne shopping centres, but exactly where hasn't been released. 150 PSOs will be added as part of a $151 million blitz to tackle the state's crime crisis, with Chief Commissioner Mike Bush saying they'll be sent to shopping areas and other crime hotspots.
1: Often shifts as well, but we know exactly right now where we need to be, and we do deploy into those areas. Having extra resource to do that makes it even more effective.
17: Fire crews have worked to stop a hay bale fire from spreading at a property at Winchelsea. It broke out late yesterday with 50 bales found to be well alight, with around 100 bales still unburnt nearby. Winchelsea Fire Brigade says it was a team effort to battle the flames and create a break between the hay bales. Thousands of high school and uni students across Australia are skipping class in the next hour to protest against One Nation leader Pauline Hanson and her party's policies. In Melbourne, protesters will gather at the State Library, while students at schools across Geelong are also taking part. Northern Territory Police investigating a man who allegedly made threatening phone calls believe there may be victims in the Geelong area. They allege the 27-year-old made thousands of calls starting on June 19. He's since been charged with offences including using a carriage service to harass or menace. And the Jonas Brothers have been announced as the halftime entertainment at the NFL match at the G. It's being played on September 11 between the San Francisco 49ers and the LA Rams.
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16: For Woodford Newtown, where boutique is best.
17: Collingwood insists Scott Pendlebury is still a valuable asset as his future is unclear. Coach Craig McRae says he's yet to talk to the 38-year-old about whether he'll play on at the Pies.
8: My understanding is that he wants to wait to the end of the year, and we'll give him every right to do that. I did see a potential reporter that he wants to play on. I haven't heard that, but I can see there's interest in other clubs for a reason.
17: Pendlebury and Jordan Dugowie are in line to return against Hawthorn on Saturday night. Richmond's Dion Prestias announced this weekend's match against St Kilda will be his last. The 33-year-old has played 253 games across the Tigers and the Suns. And Australia after lunch, 4 for 109 on day one of the test against Bangladesh in Darwin.
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17: A possible light shower this afternoon. Tomorrow, a shower or two in 16. Right now in Geelong, it's 14.
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play music to have you feeling good while you work. Bay 93.9, Kings of Leon, Use Somebody. Hayden here, filling in for Craig for the next couple of weeks while he takes some time off. A fairly grey day in Geelong. Bit of rain expected this afternoon. And I must admit, I was a little surprised at 8 o'clock this morning. In my backyard, I've got an automatic sprinkler. And it looks at the weather forecast. It detects if it's going to rain. And if it's going to be a dry day, it will turn it on. Obviously, stagger it out. And it turned on. So I'm standing in my lounge room doing some yoga in front of the TV, no judgment, and it came on. I was like, oh, hang on a second. There's meant to be rain today. So I ran out and turned it off as quickly as I can. Very much took me by surprise. Bross in a couple of minutes. It's the Cardigans now, a song that turned 30 a couple of days ago. Loveful at Bay 93.9.

0: play music to have you feeling good while you work at Bay 93.9. A man that only 2 months ago announced he's stepping away from the microphone, Darryl Braithwaite and the Horses. Yeah, back in June, he said, you know what, I've had an almost 60-year career. I've had a great time with Sherbet and my solo career. I just want to concentrate on my health and enjoy myself. And that's fair enough. He's done amazing things on stage. And it's one of those moments where a great Aussie artist and someone that you love, you're very grateful if you've ever had the chance to see them live. And thankfully, I've seen him a couple of times, met him a couple of times too. Lovely bloke, and just hope he's living his best life at the moment. In a couple of minutes, Def Leppard, and one from Olivia Dean. She's teaming up with Sam Fender. Honestly, Olivia Dean can do no wrong at the moment. She's just on fire. It's coming up in the next couple of minutes at Bay 93.9.
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1: 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This is

0: Playing music to have you feeling good while you work. Bay 93.9, Concrete Blonde and Joey, and someone that might be contemplating the concrete in their backyard is our very own Zach Toohey. He was in chatting with Mel and Nick after 8 today, giving footy tips as he always does because he's a Cats legend, but he was talking about his very naughty dog Nigel who'd been doing some digging.
1: When we did the rental and we got the backyard kind of finished up,
2: yeah.
1: I dug up a section of the backyard that is now a fire pit, and that section was where he'd been digging, so it was good to kind of fix some problems.
2: Yeah.
1: He stopped digging then for ages. I'll take a photo and bring it in next week. You should see what he's now done to the backyard.
2: No. Yeah.
1: There's a whole, like, it has to be 3 by 3 meter squared area that's like it's been excavated.
2: He's putting a pool in for you.
1: Oh my God, yeah.
0: Just pour the concrete now. That'll solve the problem, Zach. He's back next Thursday with footy tips and great stories with Mel and Nick. All thanks to GJ Gardner Homes Geelong. New showroom opening soon. Settlement Road in Belmont. Just a couple of minutes. The Dream Academy. I haven't heard that for ages. Such a great song. And Stevie Nicks on the way very soon at Bay 93.9.
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5: 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Some men are good. 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And some could win you tickets to one explosive night out. Every morning, Mel and Nick will describe a famous fella. 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

0: 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Almost three. Rebecca McDonald has more in Bay News on protective services officers having more of a presence in shopping centres with Operation Pulse. So we'll find out details on that in just a couple of minutes. We're going to get back into the music with some Joan Jett and the Blackhearts. Also Boom Crash Opera. 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Who could that be? We'll find out who that is in the next 10 minutes at Bay 93.9.
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2: Good afternoon. Works are causing delays in East Geelong on Boundary Road southbound before the Bellarine Highway. In North Shore, there's delays on Sea Beach Parade. It's heavy northbound passing Madden Avenue. Also slowing in the city along Latrobe Terrace southbound approaching Ryrie Streets. And for your journey home from Melbourne, both the Westgate and Princess Freeways moving nicely Geelongbound at the moment. 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And that's the latest. Bay 93.9 traffic for Geelong on the Surf Coast.
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14: A possible light shower this afternoon. Hi, I'm Rebecca McDonald. Opposition leader Jess Wilson says Labor's plan to put more PSOs in shopping centres to tackle rising retail crime doesn't go far enough. Another 150 officers will be added with more powers as part of a $151 million community safety package.
15: Certainly doesn't go far enough. The local community had been calling for more police on the beat, and then we saw the horrific incident of a man who went to help others lose his life. This government is weak on crime.
14: Investigations are continuing into a car fire in Corio. Crews were called to Cox Road on Sunday night, finding the vehicle well alight. The scene was under control within 10 minutes and was deemed suspicious. An investigation's underway into a fatal military helicopter crash in Texas. An Apache attack helicopter went down in the US state, killing both occupants on board. Anyone who may have received threatening phone calls in the last few months are being urged to call police. It comes as the Northern Territory Police arrested a 27-year-old man, alleging he made thousands of phone calls from June 19. They believe there may be victims in the Geelong area. ANZ is the latest bank to report a drop in mortgage applications. It's increased its quarterly profit to $1.9 billion for the 3 months to June, but it's also revealed a slump in applications since the federal budget.
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14: Five Cats have recommitted to the club. Jeremy Cameron and Jai Clark have re-signed to the end of 2028, while Jack Martin, Jesse Malore and Joe Pike are in the hoops until the end of the 2027 season. Meantime, Richmond's Dion Prestia will retire after the weekend's clash against

0: St Kilda, the premiership player telling teammates of his decision. Collingwood still sidebottom has also told teammates he'll be retiring at the end of the season. And Steve Smith has made a half century on day one of the test against Bangladesh in Darwin. The Aussies a short time ago, 7 for 172.
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0: Having a look at the conditions along the coast this afternoon. Surf sitting between 5 and 6 feet with westerly winds. Swell just under 5 metres. Looking at the tides, low tide around 5:30 this afternoon. High tide just before midnight.
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0: A possible light shower this afternoon. Tomorrow, a shower or two and 16. Right now at Avalon, it's 15.
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S Club 7, Don't Stop Movin'. And the name, well, in particular, the S in S Club 7 was always open for interpretation, what it actually meant. Even the band members back in 1998 when they first formed, they said, well, it could be anything that you want it to be. A lot of people did speculate that the guy that put them all together, Simon Fuller, who was also the manager of the Spice Girls at the time, the S came from either Simon or Spice Girls. To me personally, I kind of thought it was like Spice Club 7, like a continuation, like a junior version of the Spice Girls. But it's never going to be proven, I guess, to what it actually means. Spy versus Spy in a couple of minutes. Go West as well, but it's Boom Crash Opera now. Dancing in the Storm at Bay 93.9.

0: 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Bay 93.9, Spy versus Spy, don't tear it down. And it's August 13 today. Happy birthday if you know of someone celebrating today. It's also International Left-Handers Day, which I'd forgotten about until I heard Mel and Nick talking about it this morning.
1: I'm always trying things with my left hand. It's very odd.
2: It just seems weird.
1: But yeah. With the left hand, it feels like the hand comes around, like it almost hugs the pen completely and writes.
2: I know, it's strange.
1: My brother, he was left-handed because he taught me how to play footy.
2: Yeah.
1: I'm left-footed, right-handed.
2: It's weird seeing somebody play the guitar like a left-handed. It's strange.
1: Everything.
2: I mean, we're not saying you're strange.
1: No, it's not strange. No,
2: you're not strange, but I mean, I just don't know that many left-handed people.
0: And the anniversary or the celebration of Left-Handers Day is 50 this year. It first started in 1976. So happy 50th birthday, International Left-Handers Day. If you know of someone having a birthday or an anniversary, make sure you get in contact with Mill and Nick tomorrow morning. There's tasty treats from Porter Avenue Pies and Cakes and also $200 to spend at the Valley Inn for birthdays. It's all thanks to E&S supporting the best house on the block. Mill and Nick back tomorrow morning from 6. Sombra on the way and one to get you through your Thursday afternoon with a bit of rock. 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
5: Good afternoon. Princes Highway, patchy both ways through Norlane and Cario. Also slowing southbound approaching Ryrie Street. Traffic is slowing on Shannon Avenue in Newtown at Aberdeen Street. If you're heading out of Melbourne, Westgate Freeway slowing onto the Princes Freeway to Corduroy Creek Road. Travel time, you'll run from the Westgate Bridge to the Geelong Ring Road of 47 minutes. Every minute of every day, a child is admitted to hospital. 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Donate at starlight.org.au. That's the latest Bay 93.9 traffic for Geelong and the Surf Coast. Get more of the feel.

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0: playing music to have you feeling good while you work. Baino 3.9 Culture Club, Karma Chameleon. And at this time on a Thursday, it's the downward slope towards the weekend. It's not too far away. And if you're looking for something to do Saturday morning, why not go and catch up with Mill and the Baino 3.9 Street Team? We're going to be at GJ Gardner Homes' new showroom. It's opening in Belmont, just on Settlement Road near Spotlight. So come and say good day. Mill will be there. Also, Dan from the block. Super lovely guy. If you've never met Dan before, he's exactly like you see him on TV. Just super cool. Very funny guy. Lots of great prizes to win, including Frank Green drink bottles. They're fancy. There's travel vouchers, home decor, and you can also grab a cupcake and a drink as well from the street team. There's also going to be tarot readings. Ebony at Bloom Tarot on site. So lots happening. It's the GJ Gardner Homes Geelong new showroom opening this Saturday, Settlement Road in Belmont, from 10 until 2. Go and say good day to Mel. She'd love to see you. In a couple of minutes, the Bangles and also Good Charlotte next. Baino 3.9.
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play music to have you feeling good while you work. Bay 93.9, it's only a couple of minutes away from 4. Beck has more in Bay News very soon. More on Operation Pulse, which is the initiative for protective services officers to be in shopping centres. Apparently there's going to be more of a presence in the future around Victoria, so we'll find out what's happening there. Then we're going to get into the top 4 at 4. Thanks to Frankie, Geelong's premier Asian fusion restaurant, cocktail bar and function venue. This time around we're going back to 1980. Woohoo! Boys, a bit Aussie crawl. Then boys, then boys, also Martha and the Muffins.

0: Raspberry in that year. Oh, but I love this song and I love the soundtrack. And secretly, I love the movie as well. We'll find out what that is in the next couple of minutes at Bay 93.9.
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3: We've got Colac Road, Warren Ponds, busy both ways between the Geelong Ring Road and Pioneer Road. Traffic is slowing both ways on Shannon Avenue in Newtown at Aberdeen Street. If you're coming out of Melbourne, the Westgate Freeway slowing onto the Princess Freeway to Poinkook Road. Your travel time between the Westgate Bridge and Geelong Ring Road, 49 minutes. 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That's the latest Bay 93.9 traffic for Geelong and the Surf Coast.
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11: A possible light shower this afternoon. Hey, it's Rebecca in the newsroom. Premier Ben Carroll says he'll release the terms of reference for a royal commission into the state's construction industry next week. He made the same claim last week, and opposition leader Jess Wilson says he can't be trusted.
12: I don't trust Ben Carroll. Victorians shouldn't trust Ben Carroll because he sat next to Jacinta Allen and he endorsed every single one of the decisions. Not once did he speak up about the need for a royal commission until he got nervous about the polling and his own seat.
11: A car fire in Corio is being treated as suspicious. The blaze broke out on Sunday night on Cox Road, with FRV crews having it under control within 15 minutes. It comes as police continue to investigate a suspicious blaze at a vacant property on Bacchus Marsh Road last night. Fire crews have battled a large hay bale fire near Winchelsea. It broke out yesterday evening, with firefighters finding 50 bales well alight and crews working to stop the flames from spreading to nearby unburnt hay. The Winchelsea CFA thanking other brigades who came to help, saying the support made a big difference. A man's been charged over copper thefts in Melbourne's southeast. Police allege copper cabling was stolen from various sites within the Cadinia Shire between May and this week. A 29-year-old man's been remanded on 43 charges. And Meta has removed access to over 750,000 Aussie Facebook and Instagram accounts it has assessed as belonging to kids under 16. More than 500,000 of those were cut off before the social media ban took effect. The tech giant says it's using AI to scan profiles and posts for clues about the user's age.
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11: Geelong veteran Jeremy Cameron has signed a one-year contract extension, committing to the Cats until the end of 2028. He's one of five players to re-sign with the club. The others, Jai Clark, Jack Martin, Joe Pike and Jesse Malore. Meantime, Collingwood veteran Still Sidebottom has announced this AFL season will be his last, while Dion Prestia will also be hanging up the boots after Richmond's clash with St Kilda at the G on Saturday. And in cricket, Australia's 9 for 197 on day one of the first test against Bangladesh in Darwin. Steve Smith, the only one passing 50.
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11: Having a look at the conditions along the coast this afternoon. Surf sitting between 5 and 6 feet with westerly winds. Swell just under 5 metres. Looking at the tides, low tide around 5:30 this afternoon. High tide just before midnight.
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11: A possible light shower this afternoon. Tomorrow, a shower or two and 16. Right now at Torquay, it's 14.
1: When 4 o'clock rolls around, that means it's four massive songs from the same year. 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
13: Frankie, Geelong's premier Asian fusion restaurant, cocktail bar and function venue.
15: We're going back to 1980. This time around, the year the Olympic Games were held in Moscow, and Australia picked up 2 gold, 2 silver and 5 bronze, which seems kind of low compared to what Aussies pick up, especially in the pool nowadays with current Olympic Games. Also, some great big songs came out of that year. Bruce Springsteen on the way, Martha and the Muffins, and a song I teased a little while ago will be coming up that was from one of the worst movies, so the critics say, of 1980. It's Aussie Crawl kicking it off. The boys light up at Bay 93.9's Top 4 at 4.

0: It's the top four at four at Bay 93.9. Thanks to Frankie, Geelong's premier Asian fusion restaurant, cocktail bar and function venue. We're looking at 1980 this time around. Martha and the Muffins, Echo Beach, some Aussie shows that made their debut in 1980. One was a soap opera called Arcade. It was set in a shopping mall. Didn't last all that long. Only lasted one season and disappeared from Channel 10. Kingswood Country ran from 1980 until 1984, and making its debut the first time ever in 1980 was this.
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0: Hosted by Tony Barber. He did it until 1991. And one of the first hostesses was Victoria Nichols, who was Heather in Prisoner. She did it until 1982. The show, of course, ran until 2001 and had a host of different hosts. But, certainly one of those great shows from 1980. I always thought Tony Barber was going to get his feet wet. I thought that little section in the middle as he ran through the door was a little reflective swimming pool. It was so shiny. I honestly thought he was going to get his shoes wet, but... As you get older, you learn these things. Looking at 1980, back into it now, the top four at four, Bruce Springsteen, Hungry Heart.

0: the top four at four. Thanks to Frankie, Geelong's premier Asian fusion restaurant, cocktail bar and function venue at Bay 93.9. Olivia Newton-John, ELO, Xanadu. We're looking at 1980. And that movie cost $20 million to make. It only made $22 million at the box office. And as a result, the Golden Raspberry Award for that and You Can't Stop the Music was created that year for those two movies. And especially after Olivia had been in Greece only 3 years before, and that brought in $393 million. So it was a little disappointing at the box office, but it certainly turned into a cult hit. It's one of the best soundtracks of all time. I mean, ELO on one side, and then Olivia Newton-John even teaming up with Cliff Richard on the other side. Just cult classic. It's amazing. Still love that. More top four at four tomorrow from 4 o'clock. We've got you two on the way and also a bit of Roxette next at Bay 93.9.
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3: We've got Colac Road, Bourne Ponds, busy both ways between the Geelong Ring Road and Pioneer Road. Traffic is slowing both ways on Shannon Avenue in Newtown at Aberdeen Street. If you're coming out of Melbourne, the Westgate Freeway slowing onto the Princes Freeway to Point Cook Road. Your travel time between the Westgate Bridge and Geelong Ring Road, 49 minutes. It's time to complete your census. 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That's the latest Bay 93.9 traffic for Geelong and the Surf Coast.
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1: All right, for double pass to see the great Boyz II Men, Salt and Pepper. Who is it there, Caleb?
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1: There we go.
3: Middle name included.
1: Yeah, well done, Caleb. Double pass is all his. It is The Day on the Green presents R&B royalty Boyz II Men, Salt and Pepper, Belle Biv DeVoe, Mountaineer Estates, Saturday, November 28. And your last chance to win tickets tomorrow morning from 6 with Mill and Nick. Two Phils together. Phil Collins and Phil Bailey teaming up very soon. Bruno Mars next of 93.9.
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0: 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On our way to 5 o'clock, Rebecca McDonald has more on the cricket scores. It's happening in Darwin today. It still feels a little weird. That's the 13th of August and there's cricket being played in Australia, but it is happening. And also more details on extra added laws to protective services officers that could be coming to help people in shopping centres. Find out details in Bay News in just a couple of minutes. Then REM on the way. Also, New Zealand slash Aussie DJ Joel and Petch and Reagan doing a Fleetwood Mac classic. Dance for your Thursday afternoon. And Guns N' Roses doing a Bond classic. It's coming up in the next 10 minutes by 93.9.
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3: We've got traffic slowing in both directions on Shannon Avenue in Newtown at Aberdeen Street, Colac Road, Warren Ponds, busy both ways between the Geelong Ring Road and Pioneer Road. If you're coming out of Melbourne, there's a crash being cleared on the Princes Freeway just before the Multi Bypass with one lane closed. At IGA, pick up Mokona Instant Coffee, 95 to 100 gram selected varieties. 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Excludes local grocer. That's the latest Bay 93.9 traffic for Geelong and the Surf Coast.
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11: A possible light shower tonight, tomorrow a light shower or two in 16. Broadcasting on Wadawurrung Country, hi, I'm Rebecca McDonald. Protective Services officers will be used to tackle retail crime with another 150 officers to be added to the existing force. They'll also be given more patrol powers. Police Chief Commissioner Mike Bush says they'll be deployed to shopping areas and other crime hotspots.
17: Most Victorians know what those areas are. We want to deploy into them with more visibility and more activity.
11: Fire crews have worked to stop a hay bale fire from spreading at a property in Winchelsea. It broke out late yesterday with 50 bales found to be well alight, around 100 others still unburnt nearby. Winchelsea Fire Brigade says it was a team effort to battle the flames and create a break between the hay bales. Thousands of high school and uni students have marched through Melbourne's CBD to protest against One Nation and Pauline Hanson. Students from Geelong also walked out of classes today, with several rallies being held across the country. A man's facing charges after trying to evade police in Melbourne's north. Officers were called to reports of a car driving on the wrong side of the road in Glenroy in the early hours and say the vehicle was dumped at a dam. A man found hiding in the water was bitten by a police dog before he was arrested and charged with various offences. Northern Territory Police investigating a man who allegedly made threatening phone calls believe there may be victims in the Geelong area. They allege the 27-year-old made thousands of calls starting on June 19. He's since been charged with offences including using a carriage service to harass or menace. And the Jonas Brothers have been announced as the halftime entertainment at the NFL match at the G. It's being played between the San Francisco 49ers and LA Rams on September 11.
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11: Collingwood insists Scott Pendlebury is still a valuable asset as his future is unclear. Coach Craig McRae says he's yet to talk to the 38-year-old about whether he'll play on at the Pies.
19: My understanding is that he wants to wait to the end of the year and we'll give him every right to do that. I did see a potential reporter that he wants to play on. I haven't heard that. But I can see there's interest in other clubs for a reason.
11: Pendles and Jordan Dugowie are in line to return against Hawthorn on Saturday night. Richmond's Dion Prestia has announced this weekend's match against St Kilda will be his last. The 33-year-old has played 253 games for the Tigers and the Suns. Meantime, five players have recommitted to Geelong. And Bangladesh are batting late on day one of the first test in Darwin. Australia were all out for 198. Steve Smith, the top scorer, on 71. A short time ago, the tourists won for 40.
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11: A possible light shower tonight, tomorrow a light shower or two and 16. Saturday, cloudy 15. Right now at Drysdale, it's 14.
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Play music to have you feeling good on the drive home. New Zealand DJ Jolyon Petch and Reagan Dreams. Hayden here. Most days from Lara, I take the train in. Yesterday, I decided to drive in, but then realised how much parking was for the day, and I won't be doing that again. But today, sat down on the train, put my hand into my pocket and realised that I'd left my little AirPods charging on the kitchen bench, which is really annoying because normally I put in my headphones and I listen to Bay. I really like listening to Guy as I travel into work, and after 6 o'clock on the way home, that's the best of Mill and Nick for the day. 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

0: 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Thanks to Wombat Gully Plant Farm. 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Doesn't feel much better than that. That's empowering. Chapel Run Pink Pony Club at Bay 93.9. Mill and Nick are back tomorrow morning from 6 o'clock. Mill's diary entry. We're going to go back to 1984. 16-year-old Mill. Boy, oh boy, did she have it bad for some of the guys at school. I saw Mill before she left today, and I heard the diary entry that she's going to read out. Oh, it's a good one as well, so make sure you're listening. They'll also have Fun Hit Wonders from 8 till 9. Amazing One Hit Wonders songs for a whole hour, plus your last chance to meet absolute R&B royalty, Salt-N-Pepa, Boyz II Men, and Belle Biv DeVoe for the reserved Day on the Green meet and greet package as well with Bay 93.9's What a Man. So there's heaps on the show tomorrow. Make sure you catch the guys from 6. Thanks to E&S supporting the best house on the block. In a couple of minutes, Kenny Loggins from Footloose. Haven't heard that one for a little while. And also Hadaway, What is Love, next at Bay 93.9.
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2: Snowy River Caravans Geelong, your local hub of adventure.
3: We've got a patchy outbound run on the Surf Coast Highway between Grovedale and Mount Thunede. Rivalry Street, East Geelong, slowing outbound at Boundary Road due to works. If you're coming out of Melbourne, the Westgate Freeway slowing onto the Princess Freeway to Point Cook Road. That earlier collision at Forsyth Road has now cleared. It's time to complete your census. 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That's the latest Bay 93.9 traffic for Geelong, the Surf Coast.
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0: Love it. Play music to have you feeling good on your drive home. Thanks to Wombat Gully Plant Farm, Ian Moss and Tucker's daughter, and Zach Toohey was in with the guys, Mel and Nick, this morning after 8 o'clock, giving his footy tips. He was also telling us about his dog, Nigel, which I think is a great name for a dog. Nigel hasn't been on its best behaviour lately.
1: When we did the rental, we got the backyard kind of finished up.
2: Yeah.
1: I dug up a section of the backyard that is now a fire pit, and that section was where he'd been digging. So, it was good to kind of fix two problems.
2: Yeah.
1: He stopped digging then for ages. I'll take a photo and bring it in next week. You should see what he's now done to the backyard.
2: No. Really.
1: There's a whole, it has to be 3 by 3 meter squared area that's it's been excavated.
2: He's putting a pool in for you.
1: Oh, my God.
0: It's a problem, too, when dogs are so cute. And they're so destructive. Oh, it's hard to be angry at them. Zach Toohey, he's a champion. More footy tips next Thursday.

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All thanks to GJ Garden Homes Geelong. New showroom opening soon, Settlement Road in Belmont. Fleetwood Mac on the way. And Avicii in just a couple of minutes. 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

Play music to have you feeling good on the drive home. 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On our way to six, Rebecca McDonald has the latest in Bay News. More on the cricket action that was happening in Darwin today. So we'll find out what was going on there. We're going to get into the music very soon from Don Henley. First big hit from Natalie Imbruglia as well. An American guy that's actually going to be at Rod Laver Arena early next month, Alex Warren.

0: from 2. Have a great evening. 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
3: We've got traffic slowing on Shannon Avenue in Newtown at Aberdeen Street. Patchy run outbound on the Surf Coast Highway between Grovedale and Mount Dunedin. If you're coming out of Melbourne, the Westgate Freeway is slowing onto the Princes Freeway to Point Cook Road. Travel time from the Westgate Bridge to the Geelong Ring Road, 53 minutes. Take back dinner time with HelloFresh. 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
4: A possible light shower tonight. Tomorrow a light shower or two in 16. Broadcasting on Wadawurrung Country. Hi, I'm Rebecca McDonald. A man's been charged over the death of another man in Melbourne's north. Police say a man died after he was found unresponsive outside a Broadmeadows property last month. A 23-year-old currently in custody on unrelated matters has been charged with murder and is due in court next week. The state will put $150 million towards expanding efforts to tackle retail crime. Operation Pulse, which is focused on retail crime, expanded to Geelong during the school holidays, but has also included Pacific Werribee. Premier Ben Carroll says the package will add new PSOs to work around shopping centres and crime hotspots.
19: It's a $151 million package to recruit another 150 PSOs, taking it to 200. It will also provide additional supervisory police.
4: Investigations are continuing into a car fire in Corio. Crews were called to Cox Road on Sunday night, finding the vehicle well alight. It was under control within 15 minutes and was deemed as suspicious. Locals who may have received threatening phone calls in the last few months across the Geelong area are being urged to call police. Comes as Northern Territory Police arrested a 27-year-old man alleging he made thousands of phone calls from June 19. They believe there may be victims in the Geelong region. Drivers heading to the snowfields are being urged to slow down and ensure their cars are roadworthy. 200 fines were handed out last weekend, 147 of those for speeding. And Telstra's boss has ended up with an 11% pay rise, with her take-home pay packet now just shy of $7 million. But the board has cut Vicky Brady's short-term bonuses by over $600,000 because of a national outage that led to more than 600 calls failing to connect to 000.
1: For Woodford Newtown, where boutique is best.
4: Five Cats have recommitted to the club. Jeremy Cameron and Jai Clark have re-signed to the end of 2028, while Jack Martin, Jesse Malore and Joe Pike are in the hoops until the end of the 2027 season. Richmond's Dion Prestia will retire after the weekend's clash against St Kilda, the Premiership player telling teammates his decision. Collingwood Steel Sidebottom has also told his teammates he'll be retiring at the end of the season. And Steve Smith has been the best of the Aussies in the first test against Bangladesh. He made 71 with the Aussies all out for 198.
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4: A possible light shower tonight. Tomorrow a light shower or two in 16. Saturday, cloudy 15. Right now in Geelong, it's 14.
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0: we'll get you home with a laugh from Mill and Nick in the morning on Bay 93.9. Thanks to E&S Kitchen, Bathroom and Laundry, 531 Moorabool Street, Geelong.
1: Round 23 is upon us and the great Zach Toohey is in the house. Good morning to you, my friend.
2: Good morning, team. How are you guys?
3: Yeah, we're pretty good, thanks for asking. Mm. How's your week been?
2: Yeah, cruisy, yeah. Not too bad. A little bit hectic this week in a good way.
3: Yeah.
2: But yeah, no, it's been good. It's been cruisy.
3: So we've been talking about the census. Mm. Yeah. Did you fill it out?
2: My wife did.
3: Yeah, I thought so.
4: You're one of them, are you?
3: One of them.
2: Oh, like...
3: No, but that's all right. So did you answer the questions and what did you answer to how much housework do you do? Because this is causing
2: argument.
3: Was
2: that a question? I'm not even joking. I didn't know that was a question on it.
3: I wonder what Beck put. Because you could go like 0 to 5, 5 to 14 hours.
2: I'm good.
3: Yeah.
2: I do not contribute to the cooking. I'll say that. She's an awesome cook and I'm very, very lucky.
3: Yeah.
2: But I, like...
3: Put the bins out. What are your jobs?
2: I do the bins.
3: Yeah.
2: I clean up at home. I clean up at home.
1: So that's Zach.
2: I do clean up and I do a little bit of the washing.
1: So that's Zach
2: but
1: Toohey.
2: But we're talking 10%. Like, I don't want to overstate it.
1: Well, that's Zach Toohey behind. But what about Big Reg? What's Big Reg doing at home?
2: Big Reg's best work is done in the privacy.
1: No. Right.
3: We get it. We get it. No, Big Reg, your alter ego can stay put for now. So, no, but thank you for telling us that. And did you wash the doona cover that your dog jumped all over? I love that.
2: Oh, yeah, just see
3: what
2: it.
3: What a little
2: so
3: mutt.
2: He's when we did the reno and we got the backyard kind of finished up, I dug up a section of the backyard that is now a fire pit. And that section was where he'd been digging. So, it was good to kind of fix some problems.
3: Yeah.
2: He stopped digging then for ages. I'll take a photo and bring it in next week. You should see what he's now done to the backyard.
3: No.
2: There's a whole, like, it has to be 3 by 3 meter squared area that's like it's been excavated.
3: He's putting a pool in for you.
2: Oh my God. And then,
1: that's not a hint. I don't know what it is.
2: And when it's been a bit wet and raining, that's when he comes in and ruins our doing and stuff. And he has decided in the last month or two he sleeps on our bed. That's where he sleeps.
1: All right.
3: Rightio. I'm going to circle back because Saturday afternoon at Marvel, I know. Yes, it is. North and Geelong. Sorry, what do you reckon?
2: Yeah, I said off air, obviously I'm going with Geelong. And I do think Geelong will win for what it's worth. But, like, people are talking about this like it's, you know, because Geelong have beaten, it's like 14 in a row against North Melbourne. It's just not the same North Melbourne side. And when they played here in Geelong early in the year at three-quarter time, it was like 5 points.
3: Yeah.
2: Now, Geelong ran away with it in the last and blew it out to 35 or 40 points. I have reservations about this.
3: Yeah.
2: And based on how this fixture looked early in the year, this is tough.
3: From your perspective, having played with the team, the waiver thing and the whole thing, you know, it's been pretty bad. Is that, and a few big players missing, is that likely to impact the team when they run out?
2: No, I don't think so. Mm. Well, from the players missing point of view, they've actually played really well since Max and Jez have gone out, which is crazy to say because it's probably their two best players. So that, you can kind of park that a little bit. Mm. And the waiver thing, I don't know, I'm flipped. The more I find out about it, the more outraged I am that people are getting so outraged.
3: Mm.
2: Because this is one of the great beat-ups in the last 10 or 15 years. Mm. Like, it is crazy. Mm. Kane, for all he says wrong, I think hit the nail on the head when he talked about the outrage, people racing to be outraged. Now, it doesn't make it good. I don't particularly like it. And it's terrible optics. But it's not much worse than terrible optics and poor admin.
4: Mm. Yeah.
2: Like, well, they didn't lodge what they should have lodged with the PA. That's really what's gone wrong here.
1: Well, it's the governance side of it, isn't it, really?
2: Yeah.
1: Like but an operator like Steve Hocking, surely you'd think would be all over that.
2: Yeah, it is. It's an odd decision. But I would suspect that there'll be a lot of clubs now very twitchy.
3: Yeah.
2: Because I find it hard to believe that there isn't other things like this in place.
3: Yeah.
1: Do they get a fine, you think?
2: Well, they have to get a fine.
1: Yeah.
2: But they have to get a fine, provided the AFL didn't know ahead of time. Because there is some people saying, well, the AFL knew. Mm. If the AFL knew, you can't find them.
3: No, that's
2: right. But it doesn't sound like they did. They'll cop a fine. But if people get sacked, that's way too far.
3: Pretty wild.
2: To derail careers for it.
3: Fair enough.
1: Fair enough.
3: All right, round the grounds. What are we doing in terms of what did we all get last week in tipping?
1: Well, we all got 7 last week.
3: Yay.
1: So it's just another day in paradise for all of us.
3: Scores, Mill, 132. What am I?
1: 118. 123, Zach out. 127. Well done, Zach. You may as well.
3: So what are you, 123?
1: I'm 123, so we may as well.
3: No.
1: May as well start planning lunch for bloody Zach now.
3: Right.
1: You know what I mean?
2: Oh, what do I get?
3: Oh, we'll take you to lunch.
1: I'll take you to lunch. Yes. You like McDonald's?
2: Yes.
1: Yeah.
2: I do.
1: Zach Toohey, thanks for joining us, mate. We'll see you next week.
2: Pleasure.
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0: He's handsome.
1: Who, me?
0: Powerful.
1: Me again.
0: And millions of people hang on his every word.
1: Yep, that's definitely me then.
0: No, and you're no longer eligible.
2: Yeah. Some men are good, some are mighty good, and some could win you tickets to one explosive night out. Every morning, Mill and Nick will describe a famous fella. Just name him, and you'll see Boyz II Men, Salt and Pepper, and Belle Biv DeVoe live at A Day on the Green. 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
12: We've got the Geelong Ring Road moving nicely in both directions. Apache Run outbound on the Surf Coast Highway between Grovedale and Mount Dunedin. If you're coming out of Melbourne, the Westgate Freeway slowing onto the Princess Freeway to Point Cook Road from the Westgate Bridge to the Geelong Ring Road, 46 minutes. 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That's the latest Bay 93.9 traffic for Geelong and the Surf Coast.
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0: something you might have missed from Mill and Nick in the Morning on Bay 93.9. Thanks to E&S Kitchen, Bathroom and Laundry, 531 Moorabool Street, Geelong.
1: I want to hear from somebody this morning who might be driving home from the pool right now. So I got in a bit later this morning.
2: Because swimming laps, were you?
1: No, but this is what I want to do. Thank you very much.
2: Good.
1: I drove past and the lights were on blazing at the pool, Cadinia Pool, which I love, the outdoor pool. And I thought, I wonder what time they open. And then when we leave here, you and I, like you leave and you go and do things, and I've got a few extra little things, so sometimes it might be a bit later or whatever. By the time I get home, I'm just, to the thought of walking or getting on the treadmill or going to a class or whatever, sometimes you're just too tired.
2: Mm.
1: So I thought maybe I could do some exercise before I got to work.
2: Mm-hmm.
1: Like I used to in the good old days.
2: Yes.
1: Treadmill's one thing, but I get a bit bored with that after a while.
2: Yeah.
1: So I thought I could go back to swimming.
2: Dude, get back in the pool, Dale.
3: Sorry. No, yeah, I said that with love. Sorry.
1: No, you're fine. Don't say sorry.
3: No, but
1: this
3: is the thing though, Mel.
1: Yeah.
3: I reckon, you know how I've been a real tosser lately with my tote bag and strutting around, going to Pilates?
1: No.
3: No, I haven't noticed.
1: Never.
3: No, because I bring all my stuff, so I purposely...
1: Go from here.
3: Because as soon as you get home...
1: All bets are off.
3: Ah,
1: once
3: shocking.
1: You sit on the couch, and like if you're getting up, and like you woke up at 2 this morning.
3: Yeah.
1: I have been waking up at 2 or 1. So, but
3: we're
1: I just wanted.
3: Samantha.
1: Yeah, we are carrying Samantha. Can I be the one that's not nuts?
3: No, I'm nuts.
1: Yeah, good. So I just wonder if let's look into what time the pool opens.
3: Do you want me to do a goggle?
1: Yeah, or if you know, give us a call. What time does Cadinia Pool open? But it might mean I get in here a little bit later, smelling of chlorine.
3: Hey, there's no better way to start the day with a big. Chlorine.
1: Wrinkly fingers.
3: I love it. Little prawn fingers.
1: You want to see me in a swimming cap? I look like I'm going to get fired out of a cannon.
3: Cutest thing I've ever seen.
1: Real melon. Sylvia, good morning. Do you know what time it opens?
4: It opens at 5:30.
1: Oh, 5:30. No, I won't make it in time, Nick.
3: If you do a hot lap, you will.
1: No, but I've got to be in here by... Oh, bum. Do you go, Sylvia?
4: No, I'm a swim mum, so my son swims at Cardinia, and so, it's 5:30 usually, except on a Tuesday, which is 5:10, but yeah, it's 5:30.
1: Oh, okay, Tuesday's 5:10. Was the steam coming off the pool this morning with the cool air?
4: It was.
3: Mm. Is it heated, Sylvia?
1: It is.
3: Have to be.
4: It's heated
1: to about 26 degrees, the pool.
3: I
1: love Cadinia Outdoor Pool. I love it.
3: Yeah.
1: I really do. I just love it. I've got to get back there. Hey, so you were there this morning?
4: I was not swimming, but my son was.
1: Yeah, right. Oh, well, good boy for doing his laps. He's a good little boy. Hey, thanks for calling the show. Have a good day.
4: You too. Bye.
1: See you swim, Mum. Dino, good morning. What did you want to tell us?
5: I want to tell you what time the pool opens.
1: Yes, please.
5: Pool opens at 5:30.
3: We're two from
5: and
3: two.
5: And there's a big queue to get in at 5:30.
1: Is there? Do you go swimming in the morning?
5: No, I don't. I go to Leisure Link. I signed up at Leisure Link because I have a pool and I was going to go swimming, but I end up going to the gym.
3: When you say there's a line, you're not getting confused with like Lammies or something, eh?
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0: good on the drive home with Mill and Nick in the morning on Bay 93.9. Thanks to E&S Kitchen, Bathroom and Laundry. 531 Moorabool Street, Geelong.
1: Well, what is trending today, Nikki, is the census. Now, we've done our census, but there's been a couple of things that have been uncovered. One, people have got holiday houses, a lot of people. We don't, right?
2: Dirty dogs.
1: Okay. So, and that's might be creating a housing problem for the rest of Australia. Mm-hmm. So, we've got all these houses that no one's living in. But the other thing that's trending today is how much unpaid domestic work. It has teed off, Nikki.
2: Oh, jeez.
1: So this means that people have answered. You can answer from zero to more than 30 hours a week about how much work you do around the house.
2: I remember doing this.
1: Right? Yeah. Do you remember that one?
2: Yep.
1: So Ferg and I both ticked under 5 hours.
2: Yeah.
1: And it's probably more than that, to be honest, because I make either lunch or dinner every day. I make the bed, vacuum. You know, Saturday when we chat, I'm doing housework.
2: Are you vacuuming every day?
1: No, not vacuuming every day. But, every day there's something. But what's happened is one woman, Nick, has filmed herself asking her partner how many hours of unpaid domestic work he had done. He confidently estimated, 5 to 14. Her response, that is absolutely not true. This teed off into a real humdinger, right? This video has attracted nearly a million views on bloody TikTok.
2: Hey, so
1: one person that looked at it commentated or mentioned that women were doing the census for their husbands as well, like filling it out for their husbands. Which isn't true in our case because Ferg filled ours out.
2: bit of role reversal.
1: Yeah, a bit of
2: role. For once, one for the girls.
1: Absolutely. No, but I mean, Australian women do around 14 hours more of unpaid work each week, apparently, according to stats, than men do. And unpaid labour is about $650 billion worth a year to the economy. So this has caused a bit of a humdinger where people are arguing now about how much do you do at your joint, do you reckon?
2: I think I ticked about 5 hours.
1: Yeah.
2: But I don't think I do.
1: No.
2: Oh, like I do the dishes. I do all the dishes and stuff.
1: Do you? Have you got a dishwasher?
2: Oh, yeah, but you got to pack it. Hey, do you know what? Hey, I've got a mid-40-year-old woman living with me, right? Two chihuahuas.
1: Yeah.
2: Do you know how many bowls and plates they go through? No. Mill.
1: No, darling.
2: Oh, Mill, no. Do you know what I counted the other night?
1: Nah.
2: 12 a night.
1: You've got to put them in the dishwasher.
2: No, I do. But the chihuahuas eat off plates and they've got food here. They've got all human meals there. They've got lamb shanks. They've got steaks. They've got chicken breast.
1: Why are they being fed so much?
2: Because they're chihuahuas and they're humans.
1: Alrighty.
2: Allegedly. Hey, listen, say allegedly.
1: People, census, ABS, next time you do the census. Question number 72. On the night of August 12, 2027, did you feed your chihuahuas A, lamb shanks, B?
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2: Yeah.
1: Well, I'm doing this marathon or half marathon, and you're the coach.
2: Yeah.
1: Which I'm loving. Chiropractor, Dr. Sophia, that's helping me get the rig happening. Got to lose a bit of weight. She wants me to go to Pilates. I've got to get in the gym. I've got to start. I've been walking a lot.
2: Yeah.
1: I've got to fit all of this into 7 days. And I haven't been to Pilates yet. I feel a bit intimidated going to a class full of probably women to do Pilates.
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2: 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Every morning, Mill and Nick will describe a famous fella. 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
0: Anset flight delayed? 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It's a 90s flashback on Bay 93.9. Is she great?

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1: When there's rain on the roof, it's very soothing and we don't know why. And I have a brain that needs to know why and close the loop on things, otherwise I don't stop thinking about it.
2: Fair enough.
1: But the reason that the sound of rain is so soothing is due to its low frequency and consistent nature, which promotes relaxation. It triggers the release of a neurotransmitter like serotonin.
2: Now, who is this serotonin man you speak of?
1: Serotonin was our PE teacher at school and he was an a-hole. Can you just stay with me so I can do one segment that makes
2: sense?
1: Well,
2: you throw me.
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looking out over the Queen's Park Bridge on another gorgeous sunny Saturday, and I'm seeing that bumper-to-bumper traffic. Don't you remember? It's your favourite radio station in your favourite radio city, the city by the bay, the city that rocks, the city...

0: How's this for a vibe? That big 80s chorus. A fresher tune you're already loving. And the Aussie anthem that still shakes the speakers along Eastern Beach. Mill and Nick in the morning. Feel good all day with a playlist like no other. Across Geelong and the Surf Coast. This is Bay.
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2: 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Like, you know, when they go over to, so, here's Moira with a new juicer. 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Was that one of them?
1: No. Why do I tell you things?
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1: We used to go to church every Sunday, but we'd walk to church. 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
1: At Coles in Belmont a couple of days ago, and I looked down and this lady's got a pram, but it's a different kind of stroller. It's not a kid's stroller. In the stroller, under the mesh, peering at me with its nose twitching, was a big white rabbit. And I thought, are you going to get one of the apples that's left out for the kids and poke it in the basket for that thing to eat? And it was looking at me through the mesh. It was like a weird rabbit confessional. Gone to, like, it was, bless me, Father, for I have sinned. And other people were looking, and I was looking at other people's reactions to see if they were the same.
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2: 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Some men are good, some are mighty good, and some could win you tickets to an explosive night out. 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
1: 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I'm going to enroll in a marketing degree. 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
1: I'm not. I've had mayonnaise. Cocoa and pepper.
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2: 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Some men are good, some are mighty good, and some could win you tickets to an explosive night out. 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
9: G'day there, nothing to hold you up around town at this stage. Clear, quiet, civil as you'd expect. Smooth sailing on the Geelong Ring Road in both directions and same to the Surf Coast Highway and clear to Melbourne on the Princes past the airport, in through the Moffey Bypass and Point Cook Bend, a hassle-free merge onto the West Gate, which is at pace. 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
10: Hey there, it's Nicole taking a look at what's coming up in the news this morning. Geelong Mayor Stretch Contell has had his say on a plan to increase the number of PSOs. Another near miss at Sydney Airport, the third in less than 3 weeks. Geelong's cheer squad is scrambling to put together equipment for this week's clash with North Melbourne and a terrifying incident on board a Melbourne bus with a toddler dragged by the feet after they got caught in the door. In sport, Paddy Dangerfield is back for the Cats clash with North at Docklands and Bangladesh to resume at 1-96 in Darwin, chasing the Aussies' first innings 198. Light showers in 15 today and we'll have more news at 6.
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2: Some very productive people already in the CBD on Latrobe Terrace and Rari Street. Settlement Road slowing outbound through Belmont a touch. Nothing that's going to affect your journey at all. I cannot speak highly enough of the Princes Freeway and the Geelong Ring Road for your run into Melbourne. It is sensational. And then when you get to the Maltby Bypass, it is beautiful. No delays at the Point Cook Bend either. Then it is smooth sailing onto the Westgate Freeway and over the bridge into Melbourne. After payday sale at Freedom won't last long. 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Sale ends Sunday. Only at Freedom. That's the latest Bay 93.9 traffic for Geelong and the Surf Coast.
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12: Light showers and 15 today, broadcasting on Wadawurrung Country. Good morning, I'm Nicole in the Bay Newsroom. Geelong's mayor wants to see additional PSOs in the city. It comes as the state government announced 150 additional officers for retail and other crime hotspots. Stretch Contel says there's a need for more PSOs across the region.
13: We've been advocating for a permanent PSO presence at the CBD bus stop in Moorabool Street, but also wider than that. We'd love to see them potentially in Pakenham Street, Avalon, Cadinia Park.
12: Another near miss at Sydney Airport, the third in less than 3 weeks. A Virgin flight to Perth was forced to abort takeoff with a Qantas aircraft already on the runway. Air Services Australia insists the two planes were never in close proximity. The Transport Safety Bureau has launched another investigation. Police have charged two people over a series of shootings across Melbourne last month. Shots fired at a business and homes at Narre Warren, Keilor Downs and Kiobe. Fortunately, no injuries were reported. A man and a woman to face court today. Foreign Minister Penny Wong will use a high-profile speech to warn that calls for a monocultural Australia pose a direct threat to national security. The senator to argue turning away from multiculturalism will leave us isolated in an increasingly dangerous world. The UK is in the grips of another heat wave and has experienced its hottest day of the year. Temperatures have hit a high of 38 degrees, the fifth hottest day on record. The heat has been blamed for grass fires that have already destroyed homes. Police have called for assistance after a car fire last week. A Toyota Hilux went up in flames on Cox Road in Corio. The car was unoccupied and police are treating it as suspicious. And Travis Kelce has opened up about his wedding to Taylor Swift. The pair got hitched at Madison Square Garden last month and what he says was a crazy great night.
5: It was a fun off season, man. Wedding was the best night of my life. And I appreciate everybody who came out and celebrated and, you know, had fun with us. So it was a crazy night. It was full of a lot of celebration.
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12: Paddy Dangerfield is back for the Cats clash with North at Docklands tomorrow. The skipper returning for the first time since round 20 after suffering a leg injury. Mitch Edwards also back into the lineup. Geelong legend Gary Hocking is heading back to the GFL. Hocking named the new coach of the Geelong West Giants for a 3-year period. Buddha coach Leopold to back-to-back flags in 2023 and 2024. Australia will be hunting to get back into the first test when play resumes this morning in Darwin. The Aussies skittle for just 198 yesterday, with Bangladesh closing play at 1 for 96.
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15: We're taking a look at the surf. It is well and truly overhead. We're talking 6 feet south to southwesterly and a swell of 1.9 metres to the south to southwest. Taking a look at our tides for the day. The high tide passed 2:49 this morning at 1 metre. We're going to see the next low tide just after 10 o'clock. There is then another high tide at 4:40, that's just over a metre, down to a low of half a metre at 11 o'clock tonight. That's the latest surf.
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12: Light showers and 15 today, partly cloudy and 15 tomorrow. Right now in Geelong South, it's 11 degrees.
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18: Hey, we've made it. Well done, everybody. Good morning, Mel.
19: Hello.
18: How are we, Quiet?
19: I'm good. She got that wrong. I don't drink coffee anymore.
18: And I'm not across the news.
19: No. Ding and ding. Hey, welcome to Friday. How are you?
18: Fitting well.
19: Oh, you all right?
18: I think I'm coming down with
19: no,
18: something.
19: No, don't. Please, do you want me to turn the warmth? Do I have to get the hot rocks going and the water and
18: I've got this sort
19: the
18: of
19: steam?
18: This fluffy jacket which will keep me warm.
19: I love hugging you when you've got that jumper on because you feel like a mascot or something. It's like a really furry.
18: Which mascot would I be? Is it like a particular team in the AFL? Or
19: yeah, I don't know. Captain Idiot? I don't know. That's about
18: no.
19: I blacked out. I'll say
18: Captain Idiot.
19: No.
18: He's a real vibe.
19: He's a vibe.
18: And he's good with the ladies. Hey, massive show coming up today. today, we're giving away your last chance at a double pass to go and see Boys to Men, Salt and Pepper, Belle Biv de Vue, and then we're going to upgrade you, someone who's won it this week, to a an unbelievable experience, reserved double seating and a meet and greet package with the great Salt and Pepper.
19: Well, we're talking to all the big stars and we love it.
18: Well, hold on. Well, let's build this up.
19: We'll revisit our chat with Salt as well from Salt and Pepper, but at 10 past 8, we're talking to rock icon Suzi Quatro.
18: Oh, jeez.
19: So that'll be good. Come back if you can.
18: How many names have we just dropped in the last 30
19: seconds? Quite a few. My back's twitching from picking them all up. Welcome to Friday. We'll do fun hit wonders. Oh, no, hang on. Yeah, how's my timing? I've been practicing this.
18: You good?
19: Here we go. So I've got my water bottle as the thing and
18: I'm just going to try and guess the tempo. You ready?
19: Yeah.
18: 1, 2, 3, 4.
19: Graduated.
18: Oh, Mel.
19: Graduated with a certificate for the wall.
18: This is huge news. Let's take the rest of the morning off. Everybody, have a great weekend. We'll see you Monday. Mel's just graduated.

0: Hammett. Did you just flick that drumstick in the air? Oh.
1: Ow, my shoulders.
2: Yeah, I know. You need to do more shoulder presses in the gym. Mel and Nick in the morning on Bay 93.9. We do it all thanks to ENS, supporting the best house on the block. Welcome. Good morning. Mel, want to kick things off by saying your drumming's getting better and better every Friday.
1: I know. You're a good teacher. You are a good teacher. Mm. I'd love to get back to the gym to do some more shoulder presses. Dad used to say when we'd go to funerals or weddings, this bloody thing will fall down when I walk in, like the church. I'm a bit the same with the gymnasium. Got to tell you at the present moment. Welcome to Friday. What have we got to report? Shoot.
2: Big night last night.
1: Yeah.
2: Huge night.
1: Yeah.
2: You come home and you were just thinking to yourself, oh, I might just have a nice quiet night in with my husband, and happened to find me on the couch joking around with Ferg watching the cricket.
1: Couldn't believe it.
2: And I loved it.
1: No, it was good to have you, actually. I got home and could hear cackling and carrying on. I'm thinking, is Ferg on the phone? And you've said to me, start filming when you get home. I'm thinking, what's going on?
2: Mm.
1: You'd parked down the street about half a block. I didn't even know you were there. But it was good to have you. Yeah, you two and the cricket, seriously. When I said move in together, I was only kidding.
2: Well, I enjoyed the spare bed last night.
1: That spare bed is so comfy and you can stay there anytime you want. We'll take you.
2: Nah, it was. You know what the great thing was last night? Was when it got to about, I don't know, I think it was, might have been about 5:45. You go, oh, can you just put the news on? I go, no, Mel, it's not 6:00 yet. All right, we'll put the chase on. No, Mel, the chase has taken, the cricket's taken over. And you're like, oh, God damn it.
1: Oh, I was outvoted. I was outvoted. And, you know, there was, you know, you were being pretty good, but there were glasses of wine being had.
2: Mm.
1: So my foolish husband, who loves teasing me when you're around and making you laugh.
2: It sort of feels like at the end of it we get on our Haro or our Mongoose BMXs, go, all right, see you later. Right off. That immature.
1: You are very immature together, you and Ferg. But what annoyed me was I was waiting for like 20 minutes for the taco shells to warm up and I couldn't work out why. He had it on the grill, the wrong setting on the oven, because he'd been watching the cricket with you and having a few drinks.
2: I got to say, I was a bit annoyed by that.
1: Yeah,
2: I was. Because last time it was the lamb chops.
1: Don't.
2: And then this time the taco shells took too long to bake in the oven. Well,
1: But you will notice there was lots of food this time.
2: Oh, there was.
1: I had to bloody make a batch like I was feeding half the street of chicken mince for the tacos.
2: You know how I speak to ChatGPT like it's my best friend?
1: Yeah.
2: Oh, it started swearing at me now, which I love because it's really getting to know me well. Mm. Like dropping F-bombs.
1: Oh, come on.
2: It is. And it's so ridiculous. But yesterday I was going, because I tell it everything I eat and what I do in the gym and that, because we keep a diary together.
1: Right.
2: And it's a very good way to do things.
1: Yeah, that's good. It's actually clever.
2: It sort of keeps you on track. Anyway, and I said, what did I – and in between Pilates and going to your place, I told it what I ate and I said, you know, I had a banana in the morning. Mm. I had a hard-boiled egg.
1: Mm.
2: I may or may not have had two cookies that someone brought in from the office.
1: Mm.
2: And then I had a bit of chicken pesto pasta left over after Pilates. And it says and I said, I'm going to Mills for dinner. And it said, well, what are you having? And I said, well, I think we're having chicken tacos. And he goes, well, you need more protein, big boy. Lather up.
1: Yeah.
2: And so I did.
1: No, you...
2: Oh, I went to town.
1: Yeah. Well, that's fine. I would never judge you for that.
2: Wouldn't you?
1: No. Nah. I know you're a big eater.
2: What's with the sideways eyes?
1: Nothing. No, it was good to have. We always love you sitting around our table. The three of us are good mates and we had a good laugh, and it's been a bit of a tough week in our household. We lost a friend, so it was just good to have you. But when he put the bloody oven on the wrong thing for the taco shells, and I'm going, why are these taking so long? And he's, I don't know, you two are watching the cricket.
2: I was getting a bit judgy by that stage.
1: Were you really?
2: Let's go. What's going on?
1: Oh, you don't tease me, you mutt. No, it was good to have you. Glad you loaded. I even offered to send you the proteiny, beautiful, healthy chicken mince home, but you didn't want it.
2: But, you know, you never take stuff from... People go to people's house, and if they don't drink all the wine, they take it home. You never do stuff like that.
1: You never do that.
2: Nah.
1: You leave everything.
2: Exactly.
1: There were beers in the fridge from when you were there last time.
2: Is there?
1: Yeah, but I didn't offer you one.
2: The Melbourne's?
1: Yeah, because...
2: Set me over the edge.
1: Well, yeah, I thought once he starts, it'd be, once you rip that Band-Aid off.
2: Stuffed.
1: Anyway, that is a catch-up on our dinner. Apologies, the shells took too long.
2: Nah, that's all right. What did you have for dinner? 5229939. Just next time.
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5: The Princes Highway is a little bit stop-start through Corio and Norlane in both directions. The intersection of Aberdeen Street and Shannon Avenue is surprisingly busy for this time of the morning. Traffic continues to build for Ryrie Street and Latrobe Terrace in the CBD. Your run into Melbourne is under an hour. That's right. From Ryrie Street to Port Melbourne, it's 58 minutes. If you're heading to Melbourne, do it now. 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That's the latest Bay 93.9 traffic for Geelong and the Surf Coast.
6: Light showers in 15 today. Hi there, I'm Nicole in the Bay Newsroom. Geelong's cheer squad is scrambling to put together equipment for this week's clash with North Melbourne, a venue cleaner revealed as having disposed of the gear last weekend. A terrifying incident on a Melbourne bus has been caught on video. It shows a toddler being dragged by a bus in St Kilda after his foot got trapped in the doors. And the Transport Safety Bureau is investigating another incident at Sydney Airport, the third in as many weeks. And in sport, Geelong will be without Sam De Koning for Saturday's clash with North Melbourne. The defender, one of two changes for the Cats. Light showers in 15 today, partly cloudy in 15 tomorrow.
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2: 20 minutes past 6 on this Friday morning as we get into Johnny Farnham, Millicent.
1: Yeah, beautiful way to

0: 93.9. Mill and Nick in the morning. It is Friday. Welcome to it. You're right, having a little sneeze over there.
1: Did you hear that?
0: No, I didn't hear it,
1: That's great. Sorry, everyone, if you did.
0: No, you're lucky. Don't be sorry. When I sneeze about 5 times in a row. It's very loud.
1: Oh, now that's sort of like yawning once you start catching on. You might sneeze now.
0: I like sneezing.
1: So, yeah, it's a good relief, actually, isn't it?
0: I make myself sneeze if I can.
1: Is there science behind it?
0: No, there's plenty of science
1: Dr. Mill?
0: Behind it. Yeah, no, it's really, it's the equivalent to, I don't know, let's just leave it. I don't want to be rude. Hey, still to come on the show for you this morning, we are going to do What a Man earlier today.
1: Yeah.
0: We're going to do an early bird edition at about 20 past 7.
1: Yeah,
0: so absolutely. This is for the tickets to Backstreet Boys, Salt and Pepper, Belle Biv DeVoe on Saturday, November 28.
1: Going to go right off that is. Now, we're going to do trending very soon, Millicent.
0: Mm.
1: All thanks to Rex Gorell of Volkswagen. There's someone's been hailed a hero. At a Woolies. I'll tell you about it all next.
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4: Traffic continues to build on Ryrie Street and Latrobe Terrace in the CBD. MacKillop Street seeing a little bit of traffic action as well. Settlement Road, a touch stop start in both directions through Belmont. You're running to Melbourne's pretty great. It's an hour and 1 minute from Ryrie Street to Port Melbourne. 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
17: Light showers in 15 today. Good morning, I'm Nicole in the Bay Newsroom. Geelong's cheer squad is scrambling to put together equipment for tomorrow's clash with North Melbourne. Cadenia Park cleaners mistakenly threw out the floggers and flags that they'd left out to dry last weekend. It means the Cats will have to bring back their old streamers for the clash with North at Docklands. A terrifying incident on a Melbourne bus has been caught on video. It shows a toddler being dragged by the bus in St Kilda after his foot got trapped in the doors, witnesses screaming for the bus to stop. The Transport Safety Bureau is investigating another incident at Sydney Airport, the third in as many weeks. A Virgin flight to Perth was forced to abort takeoff with a Qantas aircraft already on the runway. A 23-year-old man remains in custody, charged over the death of a man in Broadmeadows last month. He's to face court on Monday on one count of murder, police to allege he was known to the 40-year-old victim. Anthony Albanese has called on all Australians to put an end to family violence. Labor's developing the second national action plan. The PM says there's much work to be done.
18: It is clear that there are gaps in the system, and my government will seek to address them as part of our second action plan. Government can't do it all. All of us as Australians have a responsibility to do better.
17: An exclusion zone has been set up along a section of cliffs between Winkie and Bells Beach. Authorities say there's been a little movement, with a spot only accessible at low tide. They say cliff movement is part of a change in coastline and can happen without much warning. Geelong is being called on to help trace Tasmania's first bird flu case, a dead bird on the state's northwest coast, the first case of H5 in Tasmania subsequently diagnosed. Geelong CSIRO Centre for Disease Preparedness now called in to sequence the condition. A Russian oil refinery has been targeted in a Ukraine drone strike. The facility lies deep in Russian territory and has been forced to shut down completely. Repairs of the facility at Orsk could take up to 6 months.
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17: Geelong will be without Sam De Koning for the clash with North Melbourne tomorrow. The defender, one of two changes for the Cats. Jack Martin also managed for the game. Paddy Dangerfield and Mitch Edwards back into the lineup. Melbourne has won its first game under new coach Tom Wilson to start its 2026 AW campaign. The D's too good for Hawthorn last night at Princess Park. Mia Austin, the star, with four goals in the 19-point victory. A major coaching coup for Geelong West, luring Gary Hocking back to the GFL. The Giants confirming the Cats legend will take the role for the next 3 years. Buddha last coached in the GFL in 2024, coaching Leopold to back-to-back flags to end a three-year stint with the Lions.
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17: Light showers and a top of 15 today, partly cloudy and 15 tomorrow. Right now in Corio, it's 11 degrees.
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1: 26 minutes to 7, Friday morning, the 14th of August. It's great to have you today. It's a, no, I just went outside, Mel. It's sort of a nice, crisp morning.
0: Yeah, I love a crisp morning. Mm. And it's Friday. And you know what I think about Fridays?
1: What?
0: So much promise for the weekend and the day.
1: Promise.
0: So much promise. And it's your happy birthday tomorrow.
1: Jeez, I'll tell you what, that's a full weekend too, Mel.
0: I know, you're full as a gook. Mm. Thank you for inviting me to dinner tonight. I can't come, but I do have a beautiful present for you.
1: I'll give that to you
0: at 10 past 8 this morning. It's one of my best ideas ever. You said you didn't want a present. You said you don't care. It's practical.
1: Oh, well, practical's good.
0: Yeah, practical's good.
1: What could it be?
0: I don't know. I think I've talked it up to now. You really might. I'm going to give it to you on air, so you're not allowed to swear. Now, trending next.
1: Yeah, I'm just thinking about what it could be.
0: You won't guess.

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3: Jeez, we're both coughing, aren't we?
4: We're fine.
3: We're going to bounce back. Trending time, Mel.
4: Pardon me, sorry.
3: A routine trip to Woolworths turned into absolute chaos when a man allegedly attacked staff members and shoppers. Now,
4: in Queensland.
3: Yes. So
4: in the self-serve section.
3: Yeah, so he's gone around the shop. He's caused a bit of havoc.
4: Mm-hmm.
3: Gone to sort of check him, you know, do the self-service thing. And this bloke, and he's still giving it to people. And this,
4: what was wrong with him? What was he doing?
3: It's not quite right.
4: Off his head.
3: Bit NQR, yeah.
4: Mm.
3: And this gentleman said, not on my watch, buddy.
4: Oh.
3: Went full WWF. Suplexes, coffin bangers. He was doing all the moves. Took him down. Old mate gets arrested. Job done. Job absolutely done.
4: It is dangerous to step in when people are being... Do you know what I mean? I saw some footage during the week. Tell me if you saw this footage. Mm. I saw some footage of this man on a tram and he whacked this kid in the face with a bag that he had. It was just a soft sort of Hessian bag. And he goes, there, you asked for that. I think the kids were making fun of him. But everybody just sat there. Somebody was filming it, but nobody stepped in.
3: Well, this is the thing now with phones. I think back in the day, right, I can remember things happening and people stepping into that, but people are more interested now in just filming.
4: I know, but it's bad.
3: It is
4: bad. But the thing is, about this guy in Queensland that was being a pest around the supermarket, if he's that sort of, if he's that disturbed or acting differently, you don't know, could he have a knife in his pocket? Could he punch you in? Could he get super strength and try and choke you? Like, I don't know.
3: Yeah.
4: Do you step in, do you not step in? Do you step in, do you not step
3: in? It's a good question, Mel. 52299939. It's getting harder. There's more and more people that are on things that they shouldn't be on and you just don't know how far they'll go.
4: I know, but you don't want to think of life that way.
3: No.
4: And look, this guy, can you just get a grip? It's hard enough in the self-serve section. Unexpected item in the baggage area. Please place item in bag. I've placed it in the bag. It's a lime. Weighs about two...
3: You should do that voice.
4: 0002. Oh, do you think so? I'd like to do different ones.
3: Who? What other one would you like to do?
4: Make sure you scan the chocolate first and put it in the bottom of the bag so no one can see it.
3: There we go.
4: Please make sure you scan those macadamias as soy barbecue crisps, which are only $7 a kilo. What else do we want?
3: What about this one? Look over your left and right shoulder and make sure no one sees you putting a packet of R&B singers in the bottom of your bag.
4: That's right. You don't have enough bags and now you'll have to buy a paper one. Hide it because your husband goes crook about that. Thank you for shopping at blah blah.
3: Hey.
4: Have a good day.
3: What are you hiding in your bag at the supermarket? 52299939.
4: Chocolate.
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5: The Princes Highway is very stop-start in both directions through Corio and Norlane. Thompson Road, a little bit stop-start through Norlane as well. It clears up through North Geelong. Plenty of traffic building for Latrobe Terrace and Ryrie Street. That being said, it's pretty quiet out there so far. Your run into Melbourne is an hour and 1 minute from Ryrie Street to Port Melbourne. 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Search Deakin Open Day. That's the latest Bay 93.9 traffic for Geelong and the Surf Coast.
6: Light showers in 15 today. Hi there, I'm Nicole in the Bay Newsroom. There are calls for PSOs to be stationed across Geelong CBD, the state government announcing extra officers as part of an expanded Operation Pulse. The TGA is investigating more than 60 deaths in Australia that could potentially be linked to popular weight loss drugs. And just one lucky winner of last night's $20 million Powerball jackpot, and they come from Victoria, but not Geelong. And in sport, the return of skipper Paddy Dangerfield headlines the changes for the Cats for tomorrow's clash with North Melbourne. Light showers in 15 today, partly cloudy in 15 tomorrow.
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3: 14 minutes to 7 on that Friday, the 14th of August. Light shower or two, 15 today, Millicent.
4: Yeah, it's pretty good and it's your birthday tomorrow. Right. Do you know, tell me if this has ever happened to you. I'm not kidding here. I've got 8 friends that I know, 8 having a birthday tomorrow.
3: Really?
4: You, Heidi Wilkinson,
3: oh,
4: who
3: Wilco.
4: I love.
3: Yeah,
4: I can't list them all. I'd have to look.
3: Gunners.
4: Gunners is our news. She's having a birthday tomorrow.
3: This is wild, man.
4: It's really weird. Yeah.

0: 9, Mill and Nick in the morning. We do it all thanks to E&S, supporting the best house on the block. Watch this.
1: Now, if Ferg and I can come up with this properly, we've just got a $1 million idea. And you, our son, can move into our new renovated house down on the water.
0: We'll buy one. Downstairs?
1: Yeah, underneath.
0: Yeah. Self-contained?
1: Self-contained, but don't bring your washing upstairs because I won't be doing it. No, we went to use the barbecue the night before, and we didn't – it was raining, but we still wanted – chicken grilled on the barbecue for dinner. And so Ferg lit the barbecue and he's been saying for a few cooks on the barbie now, I reckon that barbecue's going to run out of gas soon. Can somebody please invent a gas bottle that shows you exactly how much, like how many cooks are left?
0: Finally, someone talking sense.
1: Thank you. We're going to patent it. And we're going to keep the idea because it happens to us a fair bit.
0: We're just talking about it live on air. We should do it right now.
1: Oh, shit. What have I done there? No, but isn't it annoying? And this is, has this ever happened to you? This happened to us on a Christmas day with the kids there. And we're running around trying to get a gas bottle. You just never know. And Ferg can tell if it feels light, but you can never actually tell how much gas is left in it for the barbie.
0: Yeah, because especially if you're training as well at the same time, because when you buy the gas bottle, by the time it's nearly empty, you might be getting stronger and you might not really know.
1: Right. That's a good point.
0: See?
1: That's a good point.
0: That's why you need the gauge.
1: Yeah, we need the gauge.
0: Painting it right
1: now. So, we're going to invent a thing and I'm painting it now. Hang on, I'll just send a dear patent office. This is Mill and Ferg. We would like to register our business gaugey gas in brackets and capitals. This is for a gas bottle and nothing else. Please get back to me as soon as possible. Happy to pay the patent fee. Have a great weekend. Love, Mill. Oh, hang on. Just Mill and Ferg. There. So, yeah, it's just ridiculous. No, but it's a good idea. You know the other thing we do when we go to get gas?
0: Right.
1: I put a shopping bag down on the back seat of the car because the seats are like velvet. And I – no, well, they're nice material. Like, we don't want it to – and I put a seatbelt around it once Ferg's put it in the back so it doesn't go everywhere. So it's like our little child.
0: You look over the back, go, did you have a good day at kinder?
1: Yeah. Oh, he's a gassy little fella, isn't he? He's like his mum.
0: Did you have eggs for lunch at kinder, did you? Jeez.
1: It's not a bad... That's a good idea for a Friday.
0: It is.
1: Quite honestly, I haven't had any good ideas all week, so...
0: Yes, you have.
1: Drop mic.

0: Mate, 93.9, Mill and Nick in the morning.
1: Hey, listen, I'm going to have to out you.
0: Nah, do it.
1: No, I know.
0: Do it.
1: Nah. So we call Nicole Gunn, our newsreader. We love you, Gunners. She's in the newsroom at the moment. Gunners, because that's her nickname. But you combined Nicole and Gunners and just said, now, where's Nacka's headline? But you know what?
0: That suits her.
1: It does actually suit her. So we won't call her that all morning, but what's happening with the news? Who's coming up next?
0: Well, yeah, Nacka's is coming up next. A bit of news from the mayor, Stretch Cantel, what he wants to do. So Nacka's, not too far away.
1: That's it now, no more.
0: Can I do it at 8 o'clock
1: No,
0: maybe?
1: That is it.
0: 8:30.
1: No.
0: And then, yep, cool, yeah, Nacka's.
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4: It's starting to get pretty busy out there on our roads. The intersection of St. George's Road and the Princess Highway, heavily congested left, right and centre. Ryrie Street is very busy in both directions. Latrobe Terrace is looking okay. Plenty of traffic building in Belmont for Breakwater Road in both directions. You run into Melbourne's not too bad. It's an hour and 2 minutes from Ryrie Street to Port Melbourne. What's for lunch? 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
14: Light showers and 15 today. Good morning, I'm Nicole in the Bay Newsroom. There are calls for PSOs to be stationed across Geelong CBD. The state government announcing extra officers as part of an expanded Operation Pulse. Mayor Stretch Contell says the city won't stop advocating for additional permanent officers.
15: At the moment, we get four PSOs each evening that commence work at 5 p.m. But we need them also to be on the beat during the business hours, during the day.
14: The TGA is investigating more than 60 deaths in Australia that could potentially be linked to popular weight loss drugs. The medical regulator says this doesn't prove the medication was the cause. Almost 3,000 cases of severe reactions are also being investigated. A scare for shoppers in Melbourne's north, with a shopping centre put into lockdown last night. Police were called to reports of a confrontation between two groups of armed men with shots fired. No injuries have been reported. New data centres built in Australia will be banned from using large volumes of drinking water under proposed federal government rules. The proposal is set to be presented to state ministers today and would see data centres required to use recycled water. Just one lucky winner of last night's $20 million Powerball jackpot, and they come from Victoria. A man in the Latrobe Valley has scooped the pool, buying the ticket just 30 seconds before the draw closed. Geelong will play a key role in Tasmania's fight against bird flu. The CSIRO Centre for Disease Preparedness called on to sequence a dead brown suka found on the state's northwest coast. The bird was Tasmania's first confirmed case. The UK is sweltering through another heat wave, with temperatures reaching 38 degrees. It's the hottest day of the year and the fifth hottest on record. An extreme heat warning has been extended across much of central England. Port Arlington is a winner, the Ballerine town taking out the small tourism town in the Victorian Top Tourism Awards held last night.
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14: The return of skipper Paddy Dangerfield headlines the changes for the Cats for this week's clash with North Melbourne. Danger back after 2 weeks out with a leg injury. He's joined by Mitch Edwards, Sam DeConing and Jack Martin, both set to miss the game. Dion Prestia says his career may not be finished after all. The Richmond midfielder yesterday announced as finishing his career with Richmond, where he won three premierships, but he says he's still leaving the door open to continuing at another club. Australia will look to put a horror day in the top end behind them today against Bangladesh. The Aussies all out for 198, with Steve Smith admitting his top score of 71 should have ended on 7, only to be saved by the DRS. Bangladesh closed the day in total control at 1 for 96.
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16: We're taking a look at the surf. It is well and truly overhead. We're talking 6 feet south to southwesterly and a swell of 1.9 metres to the south to southwest. Taking a look at our tides for the day. The high tide passed 2:49 this morning at 1 metre. We're going to see the next low tide just after 10 o'clock. There is then another high tide at 4:40. That's just over a metre. Down to a low of half a metre at 11 o'clock tonight. That's the latest surf.
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14: Light showers in 15 today, partly cloudy in 15 tomorrow. Right now in Bell Post Hill, it's 12 degrees.
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0: 5 minutes past seven. Welcome along to Friday, the 14th of August. It's great to have you on board. Mill, I can smell something.
1: What is it?
0: I can smell a double pass to give away to the great Salt and Pepper. They're coming in November.
1: Your sense of smell is absolutely incredible. It is time to play What a Man. It's an early bird edition today. We've been doing it sort of just before nine. We wanted to give you early risers a chance to come to a day on the green to see Boys to Men.
0: Yep.
1: Bell Biv.
0: Yeah, it's a dessert, yes.
1: Bell Biv DeVoe. Yes. It's very hard to say. And Salt and Pepper. Who is this mighty good man? Tell us.
19: Are you telling me that you built a time machine out of a DeLorean?
0: All right, 52299939. Give us a buzz.
1: We'll take the actor or the character name.
0: Mm-hmm.
1: And if you can tell us, you are in the draw, and then we do an upgrade just before nine for beautiful seats, reserved seating, and a meet and greet package as well.
0: Oh,
1: why don't we?
0: What are the chances?
1: Come on, baby duck.
0: Come on, man. Salt and Pepper now, Bay 93.9.
1: Love it. If you want to.

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1: This is going to go right off in November, and Leah joins us this morning. Good morning, Leah. What's your favourite Belle Biv DeVoe song?
2: Probably not the choice. It's Salt and Pepper.
3: Yeah, salt and Pepper all the way. How are you, Leah?
2: I'm good.
3: Excellent. Now, we had a caller on during the week. I think it was Steph, who's actually got an old salt and pepper T-shirt. Yeah. Have you got a T-shirt from the 90s you might wear to this, if you get it right?
2: Probably had one, but I don't think I would have it anymore, which is a bit disappointing. We need to keep that old.
3: Yeah. I know. It's vintage now, isn't it?
1: And I know you're not a fan of these, Mill, but I can remember my older cousin, the Hypercolor T-shirts. Leah, did you ever have a Hypercolor?
2: I did. Yeah. Yes.
3: They just showed sweat in all the wrong spots for girls.
1: Especially if you're doing PA.
3: I just had two big smiles under there, and it was just like, get out of it. I don't need people to see where I'm sweating. It's enough. All right, now, Leah, we've got to play What a Man. The lineup is amazing all the way through the dance card. Here's your mighty good man. You just have to tell us who it is.
4: Are you telling me that you built a time machine? Hey, DeLorean?
2: Jay Fox.
3: Oh, tell us again.
2: Michael J. Fox.
3: Yes. Yay, Michael J. Fox.
1: Well done, Queen.
3: Yay.
1: We will see you.
2: Thank you so much.
1: No.
3: Tell us why this is so exciting for you.
2: Oh, it's my good mate's 50th birthday, so I'm going to take her along.
3: Oh, that's cool. So well exciting. Done, you.
2: Yes.
1: Well, we will see you there. A Day on the Green presents R&B Royalty. Boys to Men with Salt and Pepper and Belle Biv DeVoe, Mount Dunedin Estate. Saturday, November 28th. Look forward to seeing you there.
2: Thank you very much.
3: Leah, stay by your phone because just before 9, somebody's going to get an upgrade because there's also reserved seating and a meet and greet package as well.
2: Oh, that would be awesome.
3: Well, have a good Friday. Your weekend started in a great way. We'll talk to you soon.
2: Thank you. Have a great day.
3: You too.
1: Yeah, good.
3: Exciting.
1: We'll
3: I
1: announce
3: love that.
1: Yeah, absolutely. We'll announce that just before 9, 12 minutes past 7.
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7: Colac Road is a little bit slow in both directions through Warn Ponds. The same applies for Settlement Road through Belmont. In the CBD, West Vine Street is very busy approaching Latrobe Terrace before Packington Street. Plenty of traffic for Ryrie Street and Latrobe Terrace as well. The intersection of Aberdeen Street and Shannon Avenue, very heavily congested for this time of the morning. 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That's the latest Bay 93.9 traffic for Geelong and the Surf Coast.
8: Light showers and 15 today. Hi there, I'm Nicole in the Bay Newsroom. Geelong will step in to replace the Cats cheer squad equipment after it was destroyed accidentally by a cleaner. A shopping centre in Melbourne's north had to be locked down last night after a shooting and a machete incident. And the Pentagon has defended conditions on board an aircraft carrier that's been at sea for more than 250 days. And in sport, a comfortable start to the year for Melbourne in the AFLW, beating Hawthorn by 19 points last night. Light showers and 15 today, partly cloudy and 15 tomorrow.
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1: 16 minutes past seven as we just get into one of my favourite songs from the 90s, Mel.
3: I love this too. It's Friday.
1: She's the one that got away. She got married last week.
3: No, she's on The Voice.
1: Oh, yeah.

0: Ryan Adams and Sporty Spice on Bay 93.9. Miller Nick in the morning. We are doing it all thanks to ENS, supporting the best house on the block. Yesterday, Mill, got the call up, which I do most days, from my mother.
1: Yep.
0: When are you coming up, Dale? What are you bringing me? Are you going to bring a boost juice? Do you know where you can get a good chocolate eclair? All those sort of things.
1: Mm.
0: And I was at this bakery and they usually would have a chocolate eclair, but they'd sold out because they're very popular.
1: Mm.
0: So I rang Mum and I said, look.
1: There's no eclairs.
0: There's no eclairs. How can I win you over with a vanilla slice? Because we love vanilla slices.
1: Oh, everyone, who doesn't?
0: Yeah.
1: Do the voice.
0: Dale.
1: Yep.
0: Just get me a vanilla slice. And P.S., she's in the at the nursing home in the hairdresser. There's a little salon there and stuff. So she's sitting there, but she's sitting there with my girlfriend, Margaret, who's 96.
1: How's she going?
0: Oh, she's great. She's fantastic.
1: She really flirts with you, doesn't she?
0: Well, yeah, I've discovered she flirts with everyone. I'm, to be honest, I'm a bit pissed off. I'm a bit jealous. I am. I love her.
1: She's
0: the one
1: beauty.
0: That got away. She's a ripper. She's a bloody ripper. Anyway, so she goes, hold on a minute, Dale. Everyone, Patty's getting vanilla slices.
1: Oh.
0: Who wants one?
1: Oh, she didn't.
0: Mum, no, Mum. And she's got the phone away so she can't hear me. And she goes, do you want one, Dale? And she's going around the room. And guess who? So everyone's, you know, kind enough and goes, no, don't worry. You just get one with your son. And But there was only one that wanted one. And that was Margaret.
1: Yes.
0: And I couldn't say no.
1: Did want one.
0: So I go down there, I get the vanilla slices, a vanilla slice each, and then I take it down to, I get there, I get Mum from the beauty salon, and then we go around to Margaret's room, and she goes, oh, come in. We're sitting down. Yeah. I give her the vanilla slice, and she's blowing me kisses. And she's so cute.
1: She is cute.
0: But then she took me through all her photos and all that from back in the day. And
1: really? The ones that are in her room?
0: Yeah.
1: On the wall?
0: Yeah, and her husband. She, you know, and because I don't know when her husband passed away, but she was saying like, that was on our last cruise together in the 80s and they've got the awesome 80s gear on. And then she starts going. Here's me and my sisters. And she was implying that she had the best
1: bosoms
0: in the family.
1: Really?
0: And then there's a photo of dress-up party, her and her husband. She's got dressed as a pirate with the leg, and she goes, look at my legs. She's the best. I tell you, Mill, she's the
1: Nick.
0: Best. Because it's at the stage now where I go and see your mum, and then I go, might see Margaret on the way out.
1: Do you know what? I love this, but I think you've stumbled on something too.
0: Yeah.
1: Because the next time you go out, and, you know, you might be looking for love or whatever. Mm. You just want to stand up at the bar and say, who wants a vanilla slice? And see what happens.
0: It'll work.
1: You just don't know.
0: You never know in this crazy world, Mill. You

0: 93.9, Mill and Nick in the morning. Nicole Gunn, or as AKA...
1: No.
0: Knackers.
1: What? Just stop it. You're not doing this all day. You're not. Okay. Her name's Nicole Gunn.
0: Yeah, I know, but I just stuffed up once. I just wanted to get it out of my system because I've been thinking about it ever since. 5 to 6, 7. All right? So, and plus, Mill, it's my birthday tomorrow, so you're on thin ice after that. That's a yellow card.
1: You are a mutt. Hey, we're going to do what's trending next. I'll have a talk to him and his peppery tongue. Now, this, speaking of people that are doing things just for, you know, or watch this, there's this guy.
0: Look at me.
1: No, you're right. It is your birthday. I'll let you have it. No more, though, because that's not in it.
0: No,
1: there's a guy over in Singapore, this French guy. He's done something at a vending machine.
0: Mm.
1: It's pretty wild. Is he in trouble? Is he not? We'll tell you what's trending next.
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4: A little bit of traffic to the Princess Highway in both directions approaching Plantation Road in Corio. It's pretty stop-start through Norlane as well. Its intersection with St. George's Road is heavily congested as you would expect. Traffic continues to build for Ryrie Street and Latrobe Terrace and MacKillop Street in the CBD, though it's not too bad to be honest. If you are getting a beeline, the 716 Wyndham Vale to Southern Cross service is not running today. 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That's the latest Bay 93.9 traffic for Geelong and the Surf Coast.
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19: Light showers and 15 today. Good morning, I'm Nicole in the Bay Newsroom. Geelong will step in to replace the Cats cheer squad's equipment after it was destroyed accidentally. CCTV footage revealing much of the squad's gear was put in a rubbish compactor by a stadium cleaner. The equipment had been left out at the club to dry after Saturday's game. A shopping centre in Melbourne's north had to be locked down last night after a shooting and machete incident. Police were called at Craigieburn Central following reports of shots fired as two groups of men threatened each other with weapons. The medical regulator is investigating more than 60 deaths in Australia that may have links to popular weight loss drugs, but the TGA says it's yet to be proven that the medications were the cause of the deaths. Australia's bird flu cases have expanded to another state, with Tasmania recording its first infection. Agriculture Minister Julie Collins telling Parliament the government is working hard to contain the deadly H5 strain.
20: There is no evidence of any detection of the H5 bird flu in our poultry or agricultural systems, and that the risk to human health remains low.
19: Geelong's CSIRO Centre for Disease Preparedness has been called in to help trace the disease progress. A terrifying incident on board a Melbourne bus with a toddler dragged by the feet after they got stuck in the door. Witnesses screamed for the driver to stop. The whole incident in St Kilda caught on video. The bus company has apologised, calling the incident distressing. The Pentagon has defended conditions on board an aircraft carrier that's been at sea for 250 days. Sailors on board the USS Abraham Lincoln are reportedly contending with food shortages, broken plumbing, exhaustion, and other hardships. Secretary of Defence Pete Hegseth says the situation has been misrepresented. Authorities have noticed movements along the cliffs between Bells Beach and Winkie, setting up an exclusion zone around the impacted area. They're urging locals to follow the signage in place, but say the spot's really only accessible at low tide.
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19: Arrest for Jack Martin and an injury for Sam De Koning sees two changes for the Cats this weekend. The pair to be replaced by Paddy Dangerfield and Mitch Edwards in the lineup to face North at Docklands tomorrow. North heading into the clash unchanged. A comfortable start to the year for Melbourne in the AFLW in the first game under new coach Tom Wilson. The D's took down Hawthorn by 19 points. Mia Austin booted four majors for the winners. Richmond midfielder Dion Prestia is quick to walk back suggestions. His final game for Richmond this week is his final game. The Premiership midfielder is saying he's leaving the door open to playing on somewhere else in 2027.
18: Not in the car? 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
19: Light showers and 15 today, partly cloudy and 15 tomorrow. Right now at Newtown, it's 12 degrees.
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0: Oh, it's quite loose Friday. Welcome along. It is the 14th of August.
1: Hi.
0: Hey.
1: I'm puckering up my cold sore infected lips at you. Ooh.
0: What's that called, that stuff?
1: Carmex.
0: Carmex. Are you feeling calm after it?
1: Mate, I've lathered so much on me I could swim the English Channel. I'm like, Am I right? Hey, in just a minute, we're going to do what's trending. A 19-year-old French student has been charged with public nuisance. He's been fined $600. He did something to a vending machine. It's quite bizarre.
0: It's my dream to get charged with public nuisance.
1: It's not.
0: No, it's a funny charge.
1: Is it?
0: I'm a public nuisance.
1: You're just a general nuisance.
0: You're too trending.
1: But you're our general nuisance.

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3: Well, Nikki boy, what is trending today is a 19-year-old French student who's appeared in court in Singapore after filming himself licking a straw from an orange juice vending machine and putting it back as a part of a social media stunt. Now, this is disgusting and stupid.
4: I mean, it's kind of hot.
3: No, it's not.
4: How's the stunt part?
3: Well, his lawyer said the stunt was intended purely for social media and that the kid removed the contaminated straw himself, so no customer. So licked it and put it in there and went, oh, look, I'm crazy. And then once the we actually better get that out. It could hurt someone. So, but the cops over in Singapore and the authorities said the stunt risked undermining public confidence in the hygiene of shared food and drink facilities.
4: Yeah, when I started my law degree, I did read something similar
3: to
4: this.
3: Did you?
4: Yeah.
3: It's come to light.
4: Public nuisance 101, that is. Yeah,
3: right? Yeah. So the vending machine operator had to sanitise the machine, replace all 500 straws, and announce plans to upgrade machines with individually wrapped straws.
4: Yeah.
3: Wowee. Oh,
4: that's going to kill more dolphins too, isn't it? See, what has this guy done? He's done more than be a bloody public nuisance.
3: He has. He's changed the world. But, I mean, overseas, it's not... This is Singapore, but, I mean, that's the very least of your problems in some countries in vending machines, if you know what I mean. Businessmen all over the joint are happy about that. Moving on, that is what's trending.
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5: Ryrie Street is quite busy in both directions past the hospital. Latrobe Terrace quite busy as well in both directions. That is plenty of traffic building now at the Aberdeen Street and Shannon Avenue intersection in all directions. Church Street, very stop start in both directions through Hamlin Heights. Luckily, your run into Melbourne is magnificent. It's 1 hour and 2 minutes from Ryrie Street to Port Melbourne. 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That's the latest Bay 93.9 traffic for Geelong and the Surf Coast.
6: Light showers and 15 today. Hi there, I'm Nicole in the Bay Newsroom. Geelong Mayor Stretch Contell wants to see additional PSOs patrolling our streets. It comes as the state government announcing 150 additional officers to retail and other crime hotspots. There's been another near miss at Sydney Airport, the third in less than 3 weeks. A Virgin flight to Perth forced to abort takeoff with a Qantas aircraft already on the runway. And Travis Kelce has opened up about his wedding last month to Taylor Swift, calling it a crazy great night. And in sport, Australia will be hunting to get back into the first test when play resumes in Darwin this morning. The Aussies skittled for just 198, with Bangladesh to resume at 1 for 96. Light showers and 15 today, partly cloudy and 15 tomorrow.
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4: Light shower or 2:15 today. 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
3: I know. She's our friend from the Bronx.
4: Yeah.
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4: Someone's going to cop an upgrade later.
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1: You have well graduated from backup dancer school.
0: I know.
1: Very animated face, almost taking the focus off the lead singer, which is probably going to get you into strife.
0: It's always going to happen.
1: Now, we caught up with Salt from Salt and Pepper recently. They're coming to A Day on the Green, as you may know. Mm. Mount Anita State, Saturday, November 28.
0: Mm.
1: And Salt was in LA when we spoke to her on Zoom. She was such a cool...
0: Our gal.
1: Wow. We started by us November 28.
0: Mm.
1: And Salt was in LA when we spoke to her on Zoom. She was such a cool...
0: Our gal.
1: Wow. We started by...

0: order at Sears. I don't know. So we were all just great friends, and you know, we supported each other as we were coming up, and everybody did what they set out to do. It was kind of crazy, actually.
1: So, sorry, just touching, going back to telephone solicitor. Is what you're saying, Sold, if I get into strife while you guys are touring, you could represent me on the Monday morning after the show?
0: Yeah, for sure. I still remember a little bit of my speech. I mean, maintenance agreements, for the most part, are bogus. I don't get them.
2: Give us the bit of the speech you can remember. Tell us the bit of the speech.
0: This is Cheryl James. I'm calling about your 1969 washing machine. And we wanted to know if you wanted to change the belt because it's probably not going to be working much longer. And we have a deal for such and such amount of money for this stupidness that you don't need and you shouldn't buy, actually, is I really wanted to say.
2: You still got it, baby.
1: See you in court.
2: You still got
1: it. See you in court.
2: We are talking to Salt from Salt and Pepper, and it's just such a pleasure and such a buzz. They're coming on the 28th of November. Get your tickets at Ticketmaster. Hip-hop, it's a real culture, isn't it, Salt? And it's a way of life. It's a very big urban feeling. You mentioned it before, and you girls are so beautiful about this, being proud of where you come from but keeping your feet on the ground. Are your family still back in the neighbourhood that you grew up in? And this is a rhetorical question, but I bet they're just so proud of you too.
0: Yeah, we're not in the same neighborhood. They're very proud of us. My son just came out and hung out with me in New York. We did Macy's 4th of July celebration, which was a really big deal. So we don't live in the same neighborhood. But funny story, you know, I used to tell my son, I grew up in Brooklyn, right, in the Bushwick section of Brooklyn. And I used to tell him how rough it was and how I had to fight my way through the hood, you know. So, but the scene too, he started hanging out in Bushwick, Brooklyn. And one day he came home and he was like, I thought you grew up in the hood. I'm like, I did. So Brooklyn, this part of Brooklyn is gentrified now.
1: It'd be one of the coolest places in the world, wouldn't it?
2: So funny.
0: He said, you didn't grow up in the hood, man. There's restaurants and everything around there. I'm like, wasn't like that back in the day, bro.
1: Nah, my word. So let's have a look forward to Mount Dunedin. We're so excited. Your back catalogue is unbelievable. Let's talk about sex. We've spoken about this. What a man. Shoop, what's the one song that really gets the crowd going when you guys are on tour?
0: Oh, wow. Shoop, for sure. Yeah. I mean, Push It is a given. Like, you know, we don't even need to. People give us Push It stories. Like, I've heard so many Push It stories. They were trying to breed sharks at an aquarium through music therapy, and they started having sex to Push It and make some babies.
2: Hey.
0: And this is a true story. This actually happened, which is insane. And then Shoop to me is like the sing-along. I think it was like the number one karaoke song for a certain amount of time. The ladies love to sing along to Shoop. So I would say those two songs get them up.
1: I love watching it.

0: 93.9, Mill and Nick in the morning at 3 minutes to 8. We're just absolutely loving this Friday morning, aren't we, Mill?
1: I know. It's been a really, it's heaps of fun. I know I'm not supposed to look ahead. Oh, yeah, that's a good one.
0: I'm not looking.
1: Oh, my God. There's one at about 20 past 8 or so.
0: Yeah.
1: A fun hit wonder that I'm going to turn right up.
0: Yeah, great.
1: Oh, my goodness me. It's so good.
0: Is it? I don't want to look. I know.
1: You like a surprise. Hey, and a little installment after 8 as well. We'll open up another page of my diary from 1984.
0: Wait, can you hint now, anything about?
1: I can. This is a big installment. You know how I've been chasing this boy?
0: Yeah.
1: I think he's in love with me. Something happens and all is revealed. It's two installments in one.
0: Fully dolly.
1: And it's your birthday. In honour of you, I've got the pages from your birthday, which is August 15th.
0: That's cute.
1: I know.
0: Gunners with your news next.
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4: The Princes Highway continues to be pretty stop-start in both directions through Corio and Norlane. Melbourne Road, a bit stop-start through North Geelong in both directions as well. Plenty of traffic for Ryrick Street and Latrobe Terrace. Plenty of traffic as well for Breakwater Settlement and Barwon Heads Road. Your run into Melbourne is bang on an hour from Ryrick Street to Port Melbourne. Magnificent. At IGA, pick up Makona Instant Coffee, 95 to 100 gram selected varieties, half price this week, just $7.25. 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At participating stores excludes local grocer. That's the latest Bay 93.9 traffic for Geelong and the Surf Coast.
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14: Light showers and 15 today. Good morning, I'm Nicole in the Bay Newsroom. Geelong's mayor wants to see additional PSOs patrolling the city. It comes as the state government announced 150 additional officers to retail and other crime hotspots. Stretch Contel says there's a need for more PSOs across the region.
15: We've been advocating for a permanent PSO presence at the CBD bus stop in Moorabool Street, but also wider than that. We'd love to see them potentially in Pakenham Street, Avalon, Cadinia Park.
14: Another near miss at Sydney Airport, the third in less than 3 weeks. A Virgin flight to Perth was forced to abort takeoff with a Qantas aircraft already on the runway. Air Services Australia insists the two planes were never in close proximity. The Transport Safety Bureau has launched another investigation. Police have charged two people over a series of shootings across Melbourne last month. Shots fired at a business and homes in Narre Warren, Keilor Downs and Kealba. Fortunately, no injuries were reported. A man and a woman to face court today. Foreign Minister Penny Wong will use a high-profile speech to warn that calls for a monocultural Australia pose a direct threat to national security. The senator to argue that turning away from multiculturalism will leave us isolated in an increasingly dangerous world. The UK is in the grips of another heat wave and has experienced its hottest day of the year. Temperatures have hit a high of 38 degrees, the fifth hottest day on record. The heat has been blamed for grass fires that have already destroyed a number of homes. Police have called for assistance after a car fire last week. A Toyota Hilux went up in flames on Cox Road in Corio. The car was unoccupied and police are treating it as suspicious. And Travis Kelce has opened up about his wedding to Taylor Swift. The pair got hitched at Madison Square Garden last month in what he says was a crazy great night.
11: It was a fun off season, man. Wedding was the best night of my life. And I appreciate everybody who came out and celebrated and, you know, had fun with us. So it was a crazy night. It was full of a lot of celebration.
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14: Paddy Dangerfield is back for the Cats clash with North at Docklands tomorrow. The skipper returning for the first time since round 20 after suffering a leg injury. Mitch Edwards also back into the lineup. Geelong legend Gary Hocking is heading back to the GFL. Hocking named the new coach of the Geelong West Giants for a three-year period. Buddha coach Leopold to back-to-back flags in 2023 and 2024. Australia will be hunting to get back into the first test when play resumed this morning in Darwin. The Aussies skittled for just 198 yesterday, with Bangladesh closing play at 1 for 96.
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14: Light showers today and a top of 15, partly cloudy and 15 tomorrow. Right now at North Shore, it's 12 degrees.
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19: 6 minutes past eight, it's Loose Friday, and I'll tell you, Mel, I was about to call you Lil. That's how loose it is. It's because it's quite loose.
20: It is loose, and we are heading towards a great weekend. Your happy birthday tomorrow, and I realised before I've got eight friends,
19: yes,
20: including our very own Gunners from the newsroom, mm-hmm, is having a birthday on tomorrow. As well.
19: Yeah.
20: But isn't it weird to have eight friends at once on Facebook?
19: It's a bit odd.
20: Isn't it terrible? The only way I remember them now is on Facebook. I've got a calendar with special birthdays on it. So you're on that one, but...
19: special.
20: Yes, very special people make it to my calendar in the pantry.
19: It's good to be on the calendar,
20: you're
19: I must
20: say. You're on the calendar, baby. You've made it to the chemist calendar with the big square days, which I write things in.
19: Yeah, beautiful.
20: Now, in just a minute, I'm going to give you a cake and a present.
19: Ooh.
20: But it might cause some controversy because it's pretty weird. I don't know anyone in anyone's life who's ever received this as a present. I doubt it. If this is the first time in the world somebody's received this as a birthday present.
19: Do we need to get the Guinness Book of Records here?
20: Maybe. We'll video it.
19: Okay.
20: Because I have a feeling no one in their entire life in the world has received this
19: All
20: as a
19: right.
20: present.
19: We'll do it next. Fun Hit Wonders now. Oh, Tiff.
20: Oh, no, I love this song.
19: Come on, Tiff.
20: It reminds me of Ted, the movie. The guy dancing in front of the mirror. So good.
19: Mel and Nick in the morning, Bay 93.9, the best birthday presents coming up next.
20: Cake, cake, cake, cake.
19: Cake, cake. It's vanilla,
20: Happy
19: isn't it?
20: Happy birthday. No.

0: one-hit wonders on Bay 93.9. Melanick in the morning, all thanks to ENS supporting the best house on the block. That was beautiful.
1: Sorry, you caught me off guard. Right. It is somebody's happy birthday tomorrow. We're not doing birthdays here, but...
0: Can I go in the draw to win $200 at the Valley Inn?
1: Absolutely not. So, your happy birthday tomorrow. Are we saying how old you are?
0: 43.
1: 43.
0: Yep.
1: All right, so close your eyes because I just want to get your cake ready.
0: Is Mum coming in or something?
1: No, Mum's not coming in. Okay. All right, so you told me to do this. So, here is your cake. Open your eyes and tell me what you see.
0: A banana cake.
1: It's a banana
0: with a candle in it.
1: What's written on your birthday banana?
0: Birthday boy hot stuff.
1: No, it's not. Here, blow your candle out. Happy birthday.
0: Thank
1: There's
0: you,
1: your cake.
0: Mel.
1: So you gave me, you may remember, a hot chicken with a candle in it.
0: Yes.
1: Last year. Make a wish. So that's you because you're training really well.
0: Thank you.
1: Now, this next present...
0: Yeah.
1: Is,
0: oh, that's there's more.
1: There's more. That's your cake.
0: There's more. Jeez.
1: Right? But this next present... All right, little drum roll. Now, just don't guess. Just open it.
0: Yeah.
1: Happy birthday.
0: Thank you, Mel. Oh, this is exciting.
1: Yeah, tear it open.
0: I like the wrapping.
1: Yeah, that's a teenage paper I had from when Nick was at home. Just tear into it. So, now, you may think this is silly, but so what can you see?
0: It's a dozen eggs.
1: But open them up, right? This is right. It may sound silly. I've hard boiled you a dozen eggs.
0: Boiled?
1: Yes, they're all hard boiled.
0: Mel.
1: And I've written happy birthday on like each single letter's got happy birthday. Because who wants to boil eggs every day?
0: Not me. Hold on. This is fantastic. Thank you so much. I really appreciate it because it's super practical.
1: Yeah.
0: I don't like boiling eggs, I'm going to be honest. But is this sort of like, is this like a subscription? Like, is this going to happen till the end of the year or?
1: No.
0: Oh, this is a one-off.
1: No, but can you hold them up so people can see them on the video if we do one?
0: Yeah.
1: There we go. Happy birthday. It's written on each egg.
0: Thank
1: They're
0: you.
1: Boiled. I boiled a dozen eggs last night. Couldn't you smell them in here when you came back in?
0: To be honest, I thought it was you.
1: Oh.
0: No, I did. I did. No, I did. I'm sorry. Oh, sorry.
1: Language. What happened? Did it bust open?
0: Yeah, there's a bit of water everywhere.
1: Oh, no. Okay.
0: Sorry about that. Pepper on the tongue.
1: Yeah, no, you're right. Happy birthday.
0: Thank
1: I mean,
0: you.
1: I think safe to say that no one's ever received a dozen boiled eggs for their birthday.
0: Hey, if you have, 5229939.
1: Right? Please ring if you have.
0: Yeah.
1: But if not, what's the weirdest present you've ever received?
0: Yeah.
1: Like just the strangest. I mean, you got
0: to be a dozen eggs.
1: Don't know if you can top a dozen eggs.
0: Or what about a banana with a candle in it for your cake? I love it. 5229939.
1: Happy
0: so
1: birthday,
0: much.
1: Darling.
0: Oh, bloody love you.
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4: Little bit of traffic for Colac Road and Barnett Boulevard in both directions through Warren Ponds. The Surf Coast Highway is a little bit stop-start in both directions through Grovedale. Plenty of traffic for Ryrie Street and Latrobe Terrace in the CBD. Your run into Melbourne is bang on an hour from Ryrie Street to Port Melbourne. If it gets underneath an hour, I will lose my mind. Census night was Tuesday the 11th of August. There's still time to complete. In the census, every answer matters. Authorised by the Australian Bureau of Statistics Canberra. That's the latest Bay 93.9 traffic for Geelong and the Surf Coast.
5: Light showers in 15 today. Hi there, I'm Nicole in the Bay Newsroom. Geelong's cheer squad is scrambling to put together equipment for this week's clash with North Melbourne, a venue cleaner revealed as having disposed of the gear last weekend. A terrifying incident on a Melbourne bus has been caught on video. It shows a toddler being dragged by a bus in St Kilda after his foot got trapped in the doors. And the Transport Safety Bureau is investigating another incident at Sydney Airport, the third in as many weeks. And in sport, Geelong will be without Sam De Koning for Saturday's clash with North Melbourne. The defender, one of two changes for the Cats. Light showers in 15 today, partly cloudy in 15 tomorrow.
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0: 18 minutes past 8. Fun Hit Wonders continues as we're just nailing eggs in here, aren't we, Mel? We're loving it.
1: Yeah, we just had somebody open the door to say happy birthday for tomorrow and they went, boom. Mel. I get blamed for everything now.
0: I know. Fun Hit Wonders,
1: yeah.
0: 1996, I was in year 7. Mum got me the cassette single and we went on a holiday to Bribie Island and I cranked this.

0: Mel and Nick in the morning, Bay 93.9. We do it all thanks to E&S, supporting the best house on the block, Everclear. Fun Hit Wonders, thank you very much.
1: We are talking birthdays. I just gave Nick his cake, which is a banana, not a banana cake with a candle in it.
0: Yeah, I loved it.
1: You did ask for that because you're training.
0: Yeah.
1: And I thought I'd do something nice for you because you hate boiling eggs.
0: Yeah.
1: So I bought him a dozen eggs and wrote happy birthday, each individual leg. Egg had a letter.
0: They're beautiful. I love them. And I'm looking forward to the subscription for the rest of the year of you doing my eggs for me until December.
1: There is no 25. Subscription. So. No subscription. All right, now just quickly, thanks to Katrina, who's just quickly Facebooked our messenger and said, hi guys, can't talk, but my now husband, Troy, stopped at a servo once because we were going out for dinner for my birthday. This is before they got married. He bought me Armour Royal and 3 car deodorizers, thinking that that would be practical.
0: The stuff you hang from the,
1: the
0: mirror.
1: So the little pine cones. Hilarious. And Armour Royal.
0: What a win.
1: Oh, no. That's a terrible present. But it's practical.
0: It's practical.
1: It's practical. Thank you for that, Train. Good to hear from you.
0: My word.
1: Now, this is one of the best Fun Hit Wonders in the world. I'm going to go nuts for this.
0: Ah, you love
1: this. This is from 1977. It's just so good. Even if you don't know it, just turn it up.
0: Enjoy.
1: We are cracking an egg now.

0: On Mill and Nick in the morning. Fun Hit Wonders, Mill.
1: I loved it. I just loved that so much. That's a really good Fun Hit Wonder.
0: What were you doing in 77?
1: I would have been 7 years old, so I was probably at primary school at All Saints Primary School in Portland.
0: And you had no idea what that meant, that song?
1: No idea what that meant.
0: I still don't.
1: I don't know still. Probably stealing lunches out of people's lunch boxes. Who knows? I was.
2: Valley Inn, new rooftop bar and function space, opening October.
0: Happy birthday if you're celebrating one today, the 14th of August. Happy birthday to Claudine Anderson. Mm-hmm. Mum's birthday was yesterday. Happy birthday, Mum. Love from Harley, Bree and Ben. Massive happy birthday to Adrian Barber from Lara. Happy birthday. Dad, hope you have a great day. Love from Mum, Mac and Archie. Saturday, the 15th of the 8th, twin daughters, Chloe and Sophie, will celebrate their 24th birthday. Happy birthday, girls. Carolyn Martin from Maryborough. See, I told you we had listeners up in Maryborough Mill. Happy birthday, Kaz. Love from Catherine. And now the winner of the delicious...
1: I think we've actually got a couple of others. Heidi Wilkinson's having a birthday as well tomorrow with you.
0: Yeah.
1: All right, so happy birthday, Heidi. That one has just popped in through. Hey, can I say who you're sharing your birthday with?
0: Yeah.
1: All right, happy birthday to Mila Kunis, who you love.
0: Oh, I love her.
1: Yeah, she's an actress, great actress. And Kieran Perkins, the swimmer. All right, now it's time for the drum roll, baby.
0: Yes. The winner of the $200 to spend at the Valley Inn, the new rooftop bar and function space opening October.
1: Yeah.
0: Heidi Wilkinson.
1: Hey, well done, Heidi. Beautiful. She's lovely, Heidi.
0: Is she?
1: Yeah, she's a beautiful soul.
0: Well, congratulations. You'll be off to the Valley Inn, the new rooftop bar function space opening October. It's lovely down there. Nicole Gunn, not too far away with your news.
1: Yeah.
0: And Mills, something from 84.
1: The diary.
0: Up.
1: We'll do a page out of the diary.
0: Yes.
1: It's a real sad entry, this one. I'm heartbroken.
0: Oh, man.
1: The worst has happened.
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4: Plenty of traffic at the Aberdeen Street and Shannon Avenue intersection. Shannon Avenue quite busy in both directions from Autumn to a Fraser Street. Aberdeen Street's looking pretty good. Settlement Road is starting to build inbound over the James Harrison Bridge. Plenty of traffic throughout the CBD. The Surf Coast Highway is a bit stop-start in both directions through Mount Dunedin and Grovedale. Colac Road really struggling in both directions through Warren Ponds. This weekend at Autobahn, get 30% off Penrite and Kicker plus 25% off supercharged batteries and Uniden UHF this weekend only at Autobahn. That's the latest Bay 93.9 traffic for Geelong and the Surf Coast.
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6: 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And even this. 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
11: Light showers in 15 today. Good morning, I'm Nicole in the Bay Newsroom. Geelong's cheer squad is scrambling to put together equipment for tomorrow's clash with North Melbourne. Cadenia Park cleaners mistakenly threw out the floggers and flags that they'd left out to dry last weekend. It means the Cats will have to bring back their old streamers for the clash with North at Docklands. A terrifying incident on a Melbourne bus has been caught on video. It shows a toddler being dragged by the bus in St Kilda after his foot got trapped in the doors, witnesses screaming for the bus to stop. The Transport Safety Bureau is investigating another incident at Sydney Airport, the third in as many weeks. A Virgin flight to Perth was forced to abort takeoff with a Qantas aircraft already on the runway. A 23-year-old man remains in custody, charged over the death of a man in Broadmeadows last month. He's to face court on Monday on one count of murder, police to allege he was known to the 40-year-old victim. Anthony Albanese has called on all Australians to put an end to family violence. Labor's developing the second national action plan. The PM says there's much work to be done.
12: It is clear that there are gaps in the system, and my government will seek to address them as part of our second action plan. Government can't do it all. All of us as Australians have a responsibility to do better.
11: An exclusion zone has been set up along a section of cliffs between Winkie and Bells Beach. Authorities say there's been a little movement, with a spot only accessible at low tide. They say cliff movement is part of a change in coastline and can happen without much warning. Geelong is being called on to help trace Tasmania's first bird flu case. A dead bird on the state's northwest coast, the first case of H5 in Tasmania, subsequently diagnosed. Geelong CSIRO Centre for Disease Preparedness now called in to sequence the condition. A Russian oil refinery has been targeted in a Ukraine drone strike. The facility lies deep in Russian territory and has been forced to shut down completely. Repairs of the facility at Orsk could take up to 6 months.
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2: 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Talk to Giovanni and Giselle at DaVita.
11: Geelong will be without Sam De Koning for the clash with North Melbourne tomorrow. The defender, one of two changes for the Cats. Jack Martin also managed for the game. Paddy Dangerfield and Mitch Edwards back into the lineup. Melbourne has won its first game under new coach Tom Wilson to start its 2026 AFLW campaign. The D's too good for Hawthorn last night at Princess Park. Mia Austin, the star, with four goals in the 19-point victory. A major coaching coup for Geelong West, luring Gary Hocking back to the GFL. The Giants confirming the Cats legend will take the role for the next 3 years. Buddha last coached in the GFL in 2024, coaching Leopold to back-to-back flags to end a three-year stint with the Lions.
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11: Light showers and 15 today, partly cloudy and 15 tomorrow. Right now at Geelong West, it's 12 degrees.
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0: Nine, Friday morning. We've still got heaps to get through, Millicent. We've been giving away salt and pepper tickets all week and someone is going to be upgraded in the next 20 minutes.
1: Oh, pardon me.
0: To for a meet and greet, reserve seats. It's unbelievable.
1: It is. It's been really fantastic. And plus, we're getting very excited because tomorrow at 10 o'clock, we'll be down at GJ Gardner's new showroom, which is just near Spotlight on Settlement Road. So the team will be there from 10 until 2. There'll be things there to give away. I'll be down there. Dan from the block is going to be there. There's lots of things to win. We love the GJ Gardner Homes gang. They're great. And their new showroom's opening tomorrow, Settlement Road, Melbourne.
0: Is it unbelievable that somehow you've got something on my birthday?
1: I did actually put my hand up for it too. I said, Mel, who's going to do that? I said, me.
0: Pick me.
1: I can't spend all day with that loon.
0: Pick me.
1: Now, it is time to go back to the year 2000 for our next fun hit wonder. You're going to love this.
0: Oh,
1: you're going to be wiggling in your seat.
0: Oh, I can smell the dancing from here.
1: So good. The Diary next. It's a sad day. Tuesday, August 14th.
0: Oh, no.
1: 1984.
0: Mel and Nick in the morning.

0: the morning, all thanks to ENS supporting the best house on the block.
1: All righty. That was a great fun hit wonder. That was so good. Mm-hmm. And plus, one of our faves in the building brought us in a little piece of lemon slice.
0: Thank you, Sarah.
1: For your happy birthday. Shall we do this?
0: Yes, we should.

0: All right, now I've got another birthday present for you. I'm going to give you my diary and let you read the little insert at the start that you make me do.
1: The disclaimer?
0: Yeah, here's the disclaimer. This is written on the inside of my diary. Shoot.
1: Can I be mad or happy?
0: Oh, either way. Okay. Yeah.
1: Tracy, don't you know it's wrong to read other people's diaries? Ever heard of saying, do unto others as you would have them do to you? Go away, Tracy. You never said that last bit. No, no way.
0: A bit of editorial ad-libbing. Hey, thanks for that.
1: Oh, right. Now, okay, what date?
0: So here we go. We're going. Well, I thought in honour of you, we'd go to your birthday.
1: Thank you.
0: So Tuesday, August 14, 1984.
1: I'm having my one-year-old birthday at this
0: right,
1: stage too.
0: Right, you are. You're one little nickel. Yeah. And meanwhile, down in Hayward, in the Western District, there's a heartbroken, pimply-faced 16-year-old with a bleached rat's tail ready to throw herself off the back of Dad's trailer.
1: And the sailor's hat.
0: And it's not yet. All right, yeah, well, maybe, actually. I did have the sailor's hat. I don't think even the sailor's hat would have cheered me up today. Yeah. So there's two entries in one. Tuesday, August 14, dear diary, Kristen is after Lee. But I know he likes me. I can feel it. We had our school play. Everybody loved them. We were good. PE tomorrow. Spew. I've written that. I know. Such a lazy little mutt. More soon. All right. Now, here's the sad bit.
1: So, is this the same day?
0: No. Nah, Wednesday, August 15.
1: Oh, no.
0: This is the day. So, you're one on a Wednesday, Nickel.
1: Yeah.
0: Had school plays tonight. Great, great success. Had no PE. This didn't even cheer me up. Well... Diary, my heart is broken.
1: Oh, no.
0: Lee is going with Kristen. Oh, I love him. But he told me he wouldn't go with her. I am heartbroken. You don't know how sad it is and how hard it was.
1: Oh, Mill.
0: He's done it. He's jumped ship. He's told me he doesn't like her. I mean, we've been down at the creek yabbying together while our parents played cards on the Saturday night, and he told me he wouldn't go out with her, and he did.
1: So that was the sad day before the Wednesday.
0: Yeah.
1: And he just lied to your face.
0: Lied to my face. Yep. Little Mill, heartbroken.
1: I know this is 42 years ago, Mill, but...
0: I don't think I'm over it.
1: I want blood. No, I'm P155. I want blood. No one stuffs with my Millicent.
0: Fill your nappy and I'll throw it at him. You're only one. Hey, so that's...
1: Little Nickel.
0: Yeah, Wednesday, August 15. He's going out with her. Told me he wouldn't, but I'm heartbroken. You don't know how hard it was. Just heartbroken, Little Mel. I'm sure someone else will come along. I think in about a page or two, I've got about three of them that I think like me. And one of Dad's older friends that goes to the gun club, so I'm a bit confused. Anyway.
1: Hey, in the next 10 minutes, a psychologist to unpack all that trauma with Mel. We'll do it next.
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4: Traffic continues to build throughout the CBD. Latrobe Terrace and Rari Street, very busy in both directions. Fine Street is becoming quite busy as well. It's not too bad, though, for this time of the morning. For a weekday, the intersection of Aberdeen Street and Channon Avenue, quite busy in all directions. 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That's the latest Bay 93.9 traffic for Geelong and the Surf Coast.
5: Light showers in 15 today. Hi there, I'm Nicole in the Bay Newsroom. There are calls for PSOs to be stationed across Geelong CBD. The state government announcing extra officers as part of an expanded Operation Pulse. The TGA is investigating more than 60 deaths in Australia that could potentially be linked to popular weight loss drugs. And just one lucky winner of last night's $20 million Powerball jackpot, and they come from Victoria, but not Geelong. And in sport, the return of skipper Paddy Dangerfield headlines the changes for the Cats for tomorrow's clash with North Melbourne. Light showers in 15 today, partly cloudy in 15 tomorrow.
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7: 12 minutes to nine. Hey. Woo!
0: Everyone's coughing, but we're good. We're good.
7: We are good. Hey, in a moment, we're going to make a phone call. People have been winning double passes all week to a day at the Green with What a Man. Next, we're going to make a phone call and make someone's dreams come true with reserve seating and a meet and greet with Salt and Pepper. Hello.
0: I know. It's so good. I'd be so nervous if I met them. I wouldn't know what to say.
7: We've already met half of them.
0: Oh, yeah. Well, only one of them. Third. That was on Zoom.
7: It was a third.
0: Yeah.
7: We'll do that in a sec. Now, meanwhile, what's that?
0: I can smell. It's eggs. I've already said that.
7: It's not eggs. It's Haywood High I can smell.
0: No.
7: Come on. 1987. What year are we in?
0: Oh, no. All right.
7: Come on.
0: All right. Okay, so it's lunchtime. So this is me on the PA.
7: Yes.
0: Why do you make me do this?
7: Because I'm selfish and I love it.
0: All right, everybody, it's lunchtime. And if you're playing in the 8 squares, please make sure you put the balls away in the PE centre afterwards or Mr. Satori will be giving you detention. I'm reading this note from Mr. Satori. That is not what I am saying. Just remember that next Thursday night is the school social. There will be dance-offs for blocks of Cadbury's and please come to school in casual for the day, but you must pay $1 to Mr. Genadini in the computer centre. All of the year 11s who are being noisy outside the library, please stop doing that. Mrs. Thomas is upset. Here's a good song. It's Europe. There's a place overseas. Enjoy your choo-choo bars. It is lunchtime. Haywood High School Radio.
7: It's a place overseas. It is. Mill, you're ahead of your time. You got it right.
0: High School Radio.
7: It's a place overseas. It is. Mill, you're ahead of the

0: 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It's time to do this.
1: Yeah. A Day on the Green presents R&B royalty Boys to Men with Salt and Pepper and Belle Biv DeVoe. 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
0: Well, we've been giving away double passes all week and someone's about to walk away with a meet and greet and reserve seating, Millicent.
2: Yeah, we've had Chris Hemsworth, we've had Marty McFly.
0: Austin Powers.
2: Austin Powers.
0: Another one in there. Forrest Gump.
2: Mighty good men. Right, she's on the phone. She's not quite sure why, but she might now. Nat, good morning.
3: Good morning.
2: You are just about to have dropped in your hot little hands seating, beautiful reserve seating, and a meet and greet at A Day on the Green.
3: Oh, my gosh. Thank you. I'm so excited. Thank you so much. That's awesome.
0: Yeah, good.
2: So good. So you get to sit down the front like you're posh instead of with the rabble up the back.
0: Yeah, have a Savvy Bee in hand.
2: That's it. Mm. Now, when you meet Salt and Pepper backstage, are you going to ask them any questions? What's going to happen, do you think?
3: Yeah, hopefully, I'll have to ask them something. I'll have to put my thinking cap on.
2: Yeah, you've got a while. You've got a bit of time up your sleeve. A
0: couple of months, yeah.
2: Yeah.
0: Absolutely.
2: And are we rolling with a Salt and Pepper T-shirt or, you know, a Boys to Men T-shirt maybe?
3: Yeah, I know. I'm going to have to track one down.
0: All right. You can get Belle Biv DeVoe T-shirts around.
2: Belle Biv DeVoe.
0: Yeah.
2: I think you'll find.
0: Yep. I forgot how to say it.
2: Yeah, I know. Hey, who are you taking with you, Nat?
3: I'm going to tell my husband.
2: What's his first name?
3: Isaac.
2: Tell Isaac, if he's not listening now, that you and he need to get the Boys to Men on the YouTube on the telly at home and just practice a few dance moves.
0: Yep.
2: And when you see them, just start like the clicking and
0: get into
2: it.
0: What
2: I mean? I'd love it.
0: That'd be unreal.
2: So anyway, I've gone off track. Hey, well done. Enjoy that, Nat. Congratulations.
3: Thank you so much.
2: You're very, very welcome. You're going to love it.
0: We'll see you. We're going, aren't we?

0: Yeah, we are. Of course
1: we are. Absolutely. We're going final fun hit wonder for today.
0: I love this.
1: Is this really? Turn this up.
0: 2004.
1: And if someone looks at you, you're at a red light and someone looks to you and just goes, what are you singing? What are you doing? Just
0: whatever.
1: Flip
0: not that one. No, just wave.
1: Flip
0: not that
1: something.
0: One. Not that one. I'm sick of your rudeness today.
1: It's for birthday tomorrow.
0: All right. Oh, yeah, okay. I'll allow.
1: Bill and Nick in the morning. Bay 93.9.

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1: Well, I tell you what, it's a very special show in here this morning because tomorrow, ironically enough, two people on this show are having a birthday. First of all, we've got to say happy birthday, and we will to you in a sec. But our beautiful newsreader, who, if you don't know, is an absolute icon in the journalism industry.
0: Yeah.
1: She's been around this, you know, for only a couple of years, but has worked at an elite level. We are lucky to have her. Happy birthday, Gunners! Hello? Is she there, Nikki?
0: Oh, hold on.
2: Amazing being 21 again, isn't it?
1: Oh, we've got you now. Happy birthday
0: Happy
1: for
0: birthday
1: tomorrow,
0: client.
1: My love.
2: Oh, thanks. Yes, 21. It's good, isn't it?
1: It is good. It is. And we've also got to say happy birthday to Nicholas, whose birthday is tomorrow as well. So happy birthday. Oh,
0: thank you.
2: The double birthday buddies.
1: Our little superstar. Now, you've got to apologise to Gunners for something. She mightn't have heard it. Go on.
0: I did something terrible at 5 to 7.
2: Oh, Gunners. What did you do now?
0: I got your name confused, like your two names, Nicole Gunn, and I called you Knackers. which, to be honest, Gunners, I actually really like it.
1: But then...
3: She's roughing it.
1: I know she is. So what I had to try and control him after that because he just kept calling you that.
0: Yeah.
1: We wondered if that was a good new name, but I don't think it is.
0: I'm going to change your office around and put new name tags up, everything.
2: Please don't. Stick with Gunners.
0: Like
2: Gunners
0: stickers.
2: It is. With Gunners.
1: No. Hey, have a beautiful birthday tomorrow, mate. We won't get to see you, but we love you, and we're so lucky to have you on our show as our newsreader because you are one of the absolute best.
2: Oh, bless your tiny cotton socks, love.
1: All right, now get out.
0: Love you.
1: That's on to you now.
0: Yeah.
1: Happy birthday for tomorrow.
0: Thank you.
1: Been here a couple of years and we love you.
0: Yeah.
1: You're a rough diamond. You're a fool. You forget things. You cause me stress. But I love you and we just love you on this show.
0: I love you too, darling.
1: You're a keeper.
0: All I can say is the only present I want out of you now is you're my one call this weekend.
1: No. Oh.
0: It's my birthday, Mill. Oh, that's
1: right.
0: Yellow card. Yellow card. You didn't come along for the journey. Yellow card. No, I love you, Clint.
1: Have a happy birthday, my love.
0: Have a great weekend, everyone.
1: See you tomorrow.
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6: The Aberdeen Street and Shannon Avenue intersection is heavily congested left, right and centre. Aberdeen Street is looking okay apart from that in both directions. Shannon Avenue, little bit stop start in both directions from Aphrasia to Autumn Street. Church Street is also struggling on approach to Shannon Avenue in both directions. Plenty of traffic building throughout the CBD. Barrable Road really struggling inbound through Highton. 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They're famous for Search Deakin Open Day. That's the latest Bay 93.9 traffic for Geelong and the Surf Coast.
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2: Light showers and 15 today, broadcasting on Wadawurrung Country. Good morning, I'm Nicole in the Bay Newsroom. There are calls for PSOs to be stationed across Geelong CBD. The state government has announced extra officers as part of an expanded Operation Pulse. Mayor Stretch Contell says the city won't stop advocating for additional permanent officers.
7: At the moment, we get 4 PSOs each evening that commence work at 5 p.m. But we need them also to be on the beat during the business hours, during the day.
2: The TGA is investigating more than 60 deaths in Australia that could potentially be linked to popular weight loss drugs. The medical regulator says it doesn't prove the medication was the cause, while almost 3,000 cases of severe reactions are also being investigated. A scare for shoppers in Melbourne's north last night in Craigieburn was a shopping centre put into lockdown. Police were called to reports of a confrontation between two groups of men with shots fired. No injuries have been reported. New data centres built in Australia will be banned from using large volumes of drinking water under proposed federal government rules. The proposal is set to be presented to state environment ministers today and would see data centres required to use recycled water. Geelong will play a key role in Tasmania's fight against bird flu. The CSIRO Centre for Disease Preparedness called on to sequence a dead brown suika found on the state's northwest coast, the bird Tasmania's first confirmed case of bird flu. Just one lucky winner of last night's $20 million Powerball jackpot, and they come from Victoria. A man in the Latrobe Valley has scooped the pool, and he bought the ticket with just 30 seconds before the draw closed. The UK is sweltering through another heat wave with temperatures reaching 38 degrees. It's the hottest day of the year and the fifth hottest on record. An extreme heat warning has been extended across much of central England.
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2: The return of skipper Paddy Dangerfield headlines the changes for the Cats for this week's clash with North Melbourne. Danger back after 2 weeks out with a leg injury. He's joined by Mitch Edwards, Sam De Koning and Jack Martin, both set to miss the game. Dion Prestia says his career may not be finished after all. The Richmond midfielder yesterday announced as finishing his career with Richmond, where he won three premierships, but he says he's still leaving the door open to continuing at another club. Australia will look to put a horror day in the top end behind them today against Bangladesh. The Aussies all out for 198, with Steve Smith admitting his top score of 71 should have ended on 7, only to be saved by the DRS. Bangladesh closed the day in total control at 1 for 96.
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8: We're taking a look at the surf. It is well and truly overhead. We're talking 6 feet south to southwesterly and a swell of 1.9 metres to the south to southwest. Taking a look at our tides for the day. The high tide passed at 2:49 this morning at 1 metre. We're going to see the next low tide just after 10 o'clock. There is then another high tide at 4:40, that's just over a metre, down to a low of half a metre at 11 o'clock tonight. That's the latest surf.
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2: A light shower of 2 and 15 today, partly cloudy and 15 tomorrow. Right now it's 13 degrees and you're listening to Bay 93.9.
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10: 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And it's a theme with a difference this morning. When you've worked it out, 52-299-939. 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

By 93.9, John Farnham and Two Strong Hearts for the Classic 9 at 9. Thank you so much to the crew at Blood Hyundai Geelong, competitive finance offers across the hybrid range. Pretty cloudy this morning around Geelong, the Ballerine and the Surf Coast, going for a top of 15 today with a possible shower. But I got good news, sunny for Saturday and Sunday, both expecting tops of 15. Now, today's Classic 9 at 9 has something to do with the titles. I think you'll probably work it out with the next song. Matchbox 20, 3 a.m., Bay 93.9. 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

0: Bay 93.9, Split Ends and 6 months in a Leaky Boat for the Classic 9 at 9 5 2 2 9 9 3 9 to guess our theme. Good morning, Megan. What's the answer?
1: Hi, guys. You're counting.
0: I am counting. And you're counting too now, so we're going to go all the way to 9.
1: Yeah. Oh, cool. Thank you.
0: You have a lovely weekend and thanks for listening.
1: Thank you.
0: Well done, Megan. Sorry to all the calls I couldn't get through. Yes, 1 to 9 in order. So we go from 6 months in a Leaky Boat to 7 days from Craig David. 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

0: Bay 93.9. Panic at the Disco with 9 in the afternoon to finish the classic 9 at 9. We'll go through them all. One from Year 2, Two Strong Hearts from John Farnham, 3 AM from Matchbox 20, Forever from the Veronicas, Mumbo number 5, Lou Bega, 6 months in a leaky boat, Split Ends, 7 days, Craig David, 8675309, Jenny, Tommy Two-Tone, and 9 in the afternoon, Panic at the Disco. 1 to 9 in order. Well done if you're able to join all the dots. The Classic 9 at 9 returns on Monday. Next, though, Olivia Dean and some Fleetwood Mac coming up at Bay 93.9.
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0: Bay 93.9, Billy Joel and the River of Dreams. Part of the music to have you feeling good, and plenty more of it to come after the latest in Bay 93.9 local news with Nicole Gunn. There are calls for PSOs to be stationed across the Geelong CBD. We'll find out why in a moment. After 10, Madonna from the Devil Wears Prada, Vogue. Also, Giorgio Moroder and Phil Oakley from the Human League. 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And what do Ella Langley, a Texas police officer, and a kangaroo all have in common? Find out next. 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
3: 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No dramas around town. Bingle breakdown free. The Geelong Ring Road in shape in both directions. Same to the Surf Coast Highway and smooth sailing to Melbourne on the Princes past the airport in through the Mulpy Bypass and Point Cook Bend. A hassle-free merge onto the West Gate, which is doing it nicely over the bridge into the tunnel. 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Traffic for Geelong and the Surf Coast.
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11: Light showers in 15 today. Hi there, it's Nicole in the newsroom. Police have issued more than 1,000 infringement notices in an operation that focused on pedestrian safety. Operation Aware has been operating since May in high-risk areas, including Geelong and Wyndham. Close to half the infringements issued were for speeding motorists. There have been 27 pedestrian deaths on Victorian roads this year, compared with 35 for the same time last year. Donald Trump has been on the phone to Anthony Albanese in an overnight call, and the PM says the Iran conflict was top of their agenda.
12: I expressed our view that we wanted to see an end to the conflict there. We did and continue to say that Iran shouldn't be allowed to have nuclear weapons. That represents a huge risk.
11: The medical regulator is investigating more than 60 deaths in Australia that may have links to popular weight loss drugs. But the TGA says it's yet to be proven that the medications were the cause of those deaths. Authorities have noticed movement along the cliffs between Bells Beach and Winkey, setting up an exclusion zone around the impacted areas. They're urging locals to follow the signage in place, but say the spot is really only accessible at low tide.
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11: Bangladesh is in a commanding position heading into day two of the Darwin Test. They'll resume at 1 for 96, chasing the Aussies' disappointing first innings 198. Steve Smith scored 71 after being dropped on just 2 runs.
13: The ball's seeming significantly. It's extremely tricky and you need some luck, definitely as a top-order batter. You know, the guys got off to a decent start, Jake and Hedy, and then we obviously lost a few in clumps there.
11: Adelaide has made 6 changes for tonight's blockbuster against Fremantle in Perth.